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5: Partly cloudy tonight with a slight chance for showers. Lows around 50, winds out of the southwest, 5 to 10 miles per hour. High 63, tomorrow, mainly clear skies. Tomorrow night, lows dip down to about 42. Clear skies and dry, Monday and Tuesday, low 60s. Monday, upper 60s by Tuesday. I'm meteorologist Kara Foster on Bluff Country 103.5 KNEI. Currently, 64.

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2: Hello. Can't believe I'm lucky enough to host this show. It's called Country Gold. I'm Steve Harmon. We're going to play all the good stuff from the 80s, 90s, early 2000s. Tina Carter's here. She'll face 60 seconds of my Steve Harmon questions in just a little bit. And we're taking your requests anytime. 855-958-3774. 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
1: Hey, Steve, this is Allie calling from South Holland, Michigan. 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

0: Tim McGraw, my best friend, for Derek from his best friend. Love that. I'm Steve Harmon, wife Becky, son Graham, adopted shelter dog Leo here all the time, along with the music that helped us fall in love with country in the first place. Now, the deal is, I will come on here and play what you want, but you have to tell me what that is. 855-958-3774.
1: This here is Johnny Beasley from Friendship, Tennessee, and I want to hear some Willie Nelson.
0: We could take care of that for you, brother.

0: This is a Country Gold twofer. You loved the first one so much, so why not another one?
1: One, two, one, two, three, four, one. If

0: Willie Nelson, if you've got the money. Well, honey, I sure do have the time. And on the road again. Thanks for the request idea. 855-958-3774. I'm Steve Harmon. Dina Carter is on to take Country Gold 60 seconds of Harmon questions. We give her 10 seconds to answer, and she can only pass on one question. Will she answer them all? We'll find out.
1: This is Country Gold. With Steve Harmon.
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0: from her debut album, Did I Shave My Legs for This? Dina Carter, We Danced Anyway on Country Gold. I'm Steve Harmon. Now Dina is here to face 60 seconds of Harmon questions. Are you ready? You can only pass on one, and you have 10 seconds to answer.
1: Awesome.
0: Seems okay. Like country stars and bars are a thing. You ever consider opening up your own place?
1: Oh, I would love that. I would love to have, yes, I would actually. And you know where I want it?
0: Where?
1: At the airport. Because we travel so much and you see the traffic, the foot traffic, and, you know, people in need of a little respite, a place to hang out and be and pass the time.
0: Go-to meal when you have time to cook something.
1: Oh, well, these days it's the Impossible Burger.
0: What?
1: Yes, love those things.
0: Song you wish you wrote.
1: Oh, there are so many. Well, any of the Beatles catalog. Can we just throw a dart at any of those?
0: Wow.
1: And, you know, songs like Humble and Kind and I Hope You Dance and those songs that are so encouraging and sort of reflective. And I love those songs, very cleverly and emotionally crafted.
0: Hey, this is a Dina Carter request.
1: I'll play it. I tell you what, in honor of my heartstrings for Blake Shelton, would you play God Gave Me You? I love that song.
0: Oh, anything for you, Dina Carter, everybody. Here's Blake Shelton on Country Gold.

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1: You were born to fly. 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

0: Born to Fly, Sarah Evans. On Country Gold by Request, I'm Steve Harmon. Could you use a little good news? Of course you could. A trip to the ER that turned strangers into lifelong friends. Coming up.
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14: Slight chance of rain showers tonight, otherwise partly cloudy. Lows around 50, southwest winds 5 to 10 miles per hour. 63 tomorrow. Lows around 42, tomorrow night, clear skies. Lots of sunshine and dry, Monday and Tuesday, low 60s, Monday, upper 60s by Tuesday. I'm meteorologist Kara Foster on Bluff Country 103.5 KNEI. Right now, 63.
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0: Juice Newton, Queen of Hearts on Country Gold. It's Steve Harmon with...
1: I need some good, some
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0: We can always use some good news, and this story comes from the unlikeliest of places, the emergency room. Joey Romano was skateboarding, swerved to avoid a car, fell into a ditch, breaking his wrist. Well, worried about the cost, he called an Uber instead of an ambulance. And when driver Benny arrived, Joey was still on the ground, so he helped him into the car and then drove him to the ER and said, no, this is free. Then he sat with him for hours in the hospital as he was getting all fixed up from the doctors because none of his friends were around or family. And they're still friends to this day. That was 2 years ago. Let's make Benny Lucumo our Country Gold Human Being of the Day. He didn't walk away from a chance to just be nice. Clint Black on Country Gold.

0: Clint Black walking away on Country Gold. I'm Steve Harmon. A Country Gold top three countdown in the works. We spin the wheel of years, give you the top three songs from this week, that year. Quite a flawless system, if we have to say so ourselves.
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0: Randy Travis with a Country Gold flashback track this hour from 1989. Is it still over? Are we still not a thing? Country Gold producer Alexis is dragging in the big wheel of years. Give it a spin. 2006, how about that? All right, bring in our favorite numerologist, Lisa.
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0: too.
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0: And the number one song this month, 2006.
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3: 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I need a little space to think. And maybe we should start seeing other people. And baby, things are moving way too fast for me.

0: Steve Holy's got a brand new girlfriend, and they jump right into the deep end. Steve Holy and our Country Gold Top 3 from this week back in 2006. Yes, sir, your turn.
1: This is Joe from Indiana. I like to hear the Bellamy Brothers. Let Your Love Flow. Thank you very much.
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0: Congratulations to Country Gold with Steve Harmon, nominated for a 2026 CMA Award. Steve was 90% sure this was a prank, but hey, let's roll with it.
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3: Boston News, I'm Roger Stern. The Coast Guard searching for an air ambulance traveling from Bermuda to Boston with six people on board. It plunged more than 12,000 feet and disappeared from radar near Nantucket.
4: Roger, you said you're coming in blind. Is that what you said? Okay, you declare an emergency or no? Okay, you're coming in a little weak.
3: 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We're learning more about the first officer who allegedly stabbed his captain during that Fly Dubai flight.
5: According to people familiar with the matter, the suspect in this case had previously been hired by Oman Air, but was later grounded by the airline over suspicion of his activities. The suspect in this case eventually was given a ground job with Oman Air.
3: Fox's Jeff Paul, no word on why Oman Air was suspicious of the pilot. 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
11: Partly cloudy tonight with a chance for showers. Lows around 50, winds out of the southwest, 5 to 10 miles per hour. Clear skies tomorrow, highs around 63. 42 tomorrow night. Ample sunshine and dry, Monday and Tuesday, low 60s, Monday, upper 60s, by Tuesday. I'm meteorologist Carol Foster on Bluff Country 103.5 KNEI. Right now, 63.
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13: 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I'm Steve Harmon, wife Becky, son Graham. The first weekend of October, heading into spooky season. We'll take your requests at 855-958-3774.
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0: 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Listening to all his friends, which sometimes is not a good thing. Well, I have some friends I do listen to and some I mostly ignore. I'm Steve Harmon, waiting for you to surprise us with a song or two at 855-958-3774.
1: Yeah, this is Alvin Waskowski from Saginaw, Michigan. I would like to hear Neil McCoy with a song called The Shake.
0: Oh.
1: I hope you can play that for me. Thank you.
0: Sure thing. Been too long. Neil McCoy on Country Gold.

0: Neil McCoy shaking things up on Country Gold. I'm Steve Harmon, wife Becky, son Graham, who graduated Texas Tech. Yay! We don't have to write checks to them anymore. 855-958-3774. Call anytime. We'll try to get your favorite song on.
1: Hey, guys. My name is Bob. I'm calling from North St. Paul, Minnesota. My little brother got married yesterday, a year ago, and the song that he picked for the son-mother dance was Don't Blink by Kenny Chesney. I was hoping you could play that for my brother.
0: You are a very cool brother. Here's Don't Blink, Kenny Chesney on Country Gold.

0: Kenny Chesney in his lucky number 13, number one. Don't blink, because life goes by real fast. Time flies.
1: I said it before and I'll say it again. Life moves pretty fast. You don't stop and look around once in a while, you could miss it.
0: Singer, songwriter, hitmaker Keith Anderson takes on 60 seconds of harm in questions. 10 seconds to answer, can only skip one. Coming up.
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0: picking wildflowers. That's our buddy Keith Anderson here on Country Gold, who I'm sure has a story about picking wildflowers 20 years ago.
1: Cannot believe it's been 20 years.
0: No.
1: It just makes me feel, that makes you feel good, but makes you feel old more than anything.
0: Well, but, you and I go back 10 years, 20 years before that, so shut up.
1: Yeah. Romeo Cowboys.
0: That's right.
1: Singing the old singing telegrams.
0: 60 seconds of Steve Harmon questions with Keith Anderson. You have 10 seconds to answer, and you can only pass on one, okay?
1: Ooh, okay.
0: You win $10 million. What's the first stupid thing you buy?
1: Oh, gosh. A brand new mountain bike.
0: Really? I don't have real good mountain bike skills. I'd love to ride with you. Oh, I got to shut up. Who is your irrational celebrity crush?
1: Irrational? It's always been Jennifer Aniston.
0: I don't know that that's irrational. song you wish you wrote.
1: Heart of the Matter, Don Henley. Yeah. Yeah. I got the call today. Didn't want to hear. Oh. I don't know if you remember that one.
0: Oh, of course.
1: Love it.
0: Oh, man.
1: Yeah.
0: And you just hit the notes. That was. Oh, I only got 15 seconds. Dumbest thing you thought was true when you were a kid, but now you know better.
1: Easter Bunny. Yeah, that's got to be pretty crazy.
0: Wait a second. What are you saying?
1: Dang it. I hope there's not kids listening.
0: That's all I had. How'd I do?
1: I loved it. I love having to think quick like that.
0: Keith Anderson on Country Gold. We're doing flowers. Can't do flower songs without Kathy Mattea, 18 Wheels, and a Dozen Roses here on Country Gold.

0: Kathy Mattea and 18 Wheels and a Dozen Roses on Country Gold. I'm Steve Harmon. Coming up, this weekend's Country Gold Music News. There's a tribute to Ray Stevens coming up I can tell you about.
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0: Reba McEntire on Country Gold. Have I got a deal for you? It's Steve Harmon. Have I got some Country Gold music news for you? Daryl Worley will join the Ray Stevens tribute show at the Opry House November 9 with Colin Ray, Mark Chestnut, Gretchen Wilson, even the Gatlin Brothers. Riley Green's song with Brooks and Dunn on his new album is titled Pave All Them Red Dirt Roads. And Riley told us he came up with the song idea and then texted Ronnie Dunn.
1: I wrote the song as a tribute to Brooks and Dunn, obviously, the song Red Dirt Road. And I texted it to Ronnie Dunn, and he texted me and said, I can sing it on Monday. So it's that easy, folks. If you want a song with Brooks and Dunn, just text them.
0: Yeah, it should be that easy. Here's Red Dirt Road, Brooks and Dunn on Country Gold.

Dirt Roads, Brooks and Dunn on Country Gold. I'm Steve Harmon. Now, Riley Green, he's on The Voice, and he's got that new album out called That's Just Me. And he grabbed Brooks and Dunn to do the follow-up. What if they paved those red dirt roads? Roll my-

0: 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It's happening, though. Up next, let's test our memory of which year for a Country Gold Top 3.
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10: Partly cloudy tonight with a chance for showers. Lows around 50, winds out of the southwest, 5 to 10 miles per hour. Clear skies tomorrow, highs around 63. 42 tomorrow night. Ample sunshine and dry Monday and Tuesday, low 60s, Monday, upper 60s by Tuesday. I'm meteorologist Kara Foster on Bluff Country 103.5 KMEI. Right now, 63.
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0: Gretchen Wilson on Country Gold. I'm Steve Harmon with a top three countdown from this weekend. Lisa, our show numerologist, which year's coming up?
1: 1997.
0: After Keith Urban, but for the grace of God on Country Gold.

Keith Urban on Country Gold. I must tell you, if you haven't picked up his Yacht Rock album, it's really good. Once you put it on, it's kind of hard to take off. Steve Harmon, a Country Gold top three countdown. As we test our memory to listen again to songs from Lisa.

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3: News. I'm Carmen Roberts. The Fly Dubai co-pilot who allegedly tried to hijack that commercial jet bound for Israel was barred from flying for a different airline.
4: According to people familiar with the matter, the suspect in this case had previously been hired by Oman Air, but was later grounded by the airline over suspicion of his activities.
3: Fox's Jeff Paul in Tel Aviv.
4: The Associated Press has identified the pilot as Hammam al-Hammami. The Emiratis, who are leading the investigation, now saying the suspect attacked the captain of the aircraft using an axe that's normally kept in the cockpit for emergencies.
3: Cornell University President Michael Kotlikoff said in a video statement today the alleged 2024 gang rape of a student raises troubling questions about the university's handling of the allegations and that Cornell must do better. 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
12: Partly cloudy tonight with a chance for showers. Lows around 50, winds out of the southwest, 5 to 10 miles per hour. Clear skies tomorrow, highs around 63. 42 tomorrow night. Ample sunshine and dry Monday and Tuesday, low 60s. Monday, upper 60s by Tuesday. I'm meteorologist Carol Foster on Bluff Country 103.5 KNEI. right now, 63.
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13: Here I am, Steve Harmon, wife Becky, son Graham, plenty of country gold music. So if you're a lover of 80s, 90s, early 2000s country, this is your show. Coming up in just a little bit, I know I've been talking about how Tanya wants to be on this show. She didn't say when. Well, today's the day. Tanya Tucker will be here. Vince Gill, one more last chance on Country Gold.

0: One More Last Chance and What the Cowgirls Do, a Country Gold twofer from Vince Gill. I'm Steve Harmon. Country Gold, we have all the great songs from the 80s, 90s, early 2000s. But to get to the song on your mind today, how about Tell Me? 855-958-3774.
1: Hi, I'm Dave from Washington, Maine. My request is Holly Dunn, and I'm going to send it out to my cat. Thank you.

There goes my heart again on Country Gold. It's Holly Dunn. I'm Steve Harmon. That song co-written with this guy, Joe Diffie. Something, just something about a pickup man on Country Gold.

0: That is pure country gold here with a voice like that. Joe Diffie on Country Gold and Pickup Man. Coming up in just a little bit, I know I've been talking about how Tanya wants to be on this show. Well, today's the day. Tanya Tucker will be here when we come back.
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0: Congratulations to Country Gold with Steve Harmon, nominated for a 2026 CMA Award. If he wins, it will be legal proof miracles do happen.

0: Don Williams on Country Gold. Lord, I hope this day is good. Actually, can't get much better. I'm Steve Harmon with my long-lost friend. She promised she'd come on the show. Tanya Tucker, are you on horseback or just hanging out?
1: Yes. Well, anytime I'm horseback, I'm having a good time for
2: well,
1: sure.
2: Is that what
1: right now? I'm at the YO Ranch, and I just saw Tanya, their little new baby giraffe.
0: Oh.
1: And they got all kinds of, you know, they have all kinds of animals here.
0: Yes.
1: So we're headed back today.
0: Well, we're not here to talk about the new giraffe, the little baby giraffe named Tanya. We're here to talk a little bit about Dan Seals and Friends, the last duet. And you, of course, Tanya Tucker, one of the friends.
1: Yeah.
0: Did you have a choice, or did they give you the song?
1: This is the weird thing about it.
0: Yeah.
1: You know, Paul Davis and I were great friends. And One night we're down on the row at a place called Tavern on the Row. And it was my office, pretty much. And he handed me a cassette tape of about five songs. And I proceeded to record every one of them, except Bop.
0: Oh, no.
1: And I said, Paul, I don't think this is right for me right now. And of course, Dan released it a few months later. And, you know, the rest is history. But what's interesting is that Paul's up there going right now, I told you he'd eventually record that song. So the opportunity to get to, and Keith Thomas called me and he said he wanted me to do this project. And I said, right. What song? He said, Bop. And I went, you got to be kidding me. So I was honored to do it. It's sort of my little tribute to Paul Davis.
0: Yeah, finally together, Tanya Tucker and Dan Seals, Bop on Country Gold.

0: 2 from Dan Seals. Dan Seals and Tanya Bop from the Dan Seals tribute album out now called Dan Seals and Friends with Tanya, Blake Shelton, Sarah Evans, Luke Bryan, and 3-time loser. This is Country Gold. I'm Steve Harmon. Coming up, your Country Gold stat of the day and an update on how we're helping out Dolly's Imagination Library.
1: 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I do.

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14: Partly cloudy tonight with a chance for showers. Lows around 50, winds out of the southwest, 5 to 10 miles per hour. Clear skies tomorrow, highs around 63. 42 tomorrow night. Ample sunshine and dry Monday and Tuesday, low 60s. Monday, upper 60s by Tuesday. I'm meteorologist Carol Foster on Bluff Country 103.5 KNEI. Currently 61.
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15: 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That's the fact, Jeff!
0: With Steve Harmon.

0: little too late on Country Gold. I'm Steve Harmon, your stat of the day. Just the facts, the stat of the day. A Concord, New Hampshire public library has received a magazine that is 132 years overdue.
1: What?
0: The Century Illustrated Monthly magazine was from September 1894. The man who returned it said, "Well, I really don't know where it came from." Sure. Now, the fine would have been $12,055. Your stat of the day. $12,000 fine, but the library decided not to do that. They're just going to put the book back up on the shelf. The latest on Dolly's Imagination Library, after Dolly, on Country Gold.

0: 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Here you come again, Steve Harmon. 925 was such a success. Dolly Day was such a success. And we'd like to keep it going. To help out Dolly's Imagination Library, simply go to imaginationlibrary.com. Put in your zip code and it'll tell you exactly how you can help out. It could be as simple as buying a book or actually opening up a free library. That's what they're called, little free libraries. You might be able to put one near your house. Matter of fact, they have the map itself shows you the closest ones to you in case there's one already there. And Country Gold producer Alexis put up a video from Brad Meltzer, how to open up a little free library in your neighborhood, on our Facebook page, Country Gold with Steve Harmon. Up next, let's see what songs we remember, the top three from this weekend, early October in, Lisa?
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0: Reba McEntire, One Promise Too Late on Country Gold. I'm Steve Harmon. I thought Reba did a fabulous job honoring Dolly Parton at the Emmys a couple of weeks ago. And you know, the jewelry Reba was wearing was all from Dolly's archive. Our Country Gold top three after we take care of you at 855-958-3774.
1: Hey, this is Zach. Marlon, Tennessee. Can we get Desperately by George Strait? All right, Country with Carmen. Let's go.

0: Desperately from the King, George Strait on Country Gold. I'm Steve Harmon. Our Country Gold Top 3. 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
1: 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Number 3. And it's the

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9: Mainly clear tonight with a slight chance for showers. Lows level off around 50. Southwesterly winds, 5 to 10 miles per hour. High 63 tomorrow. 42 tomorrow night. Sunny skies and dry Monday and Tuesday. Low 60s Monday, upper 60s by Tuesday. I'm meteorologist Kara Foster on Bluff Country 103.5 KNEI. Right now, it's 59 degrees.
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10: 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I'm Steve Harmon. If you have a request, a shout out, some good news, call it in 855-958-3774. Henry Paul from Blackhawk has a book. It's called 50 Years of Being an Outlaw. Here's Henry and Blackhawk on Country Gold.

0: Goodbye says it all, Henry Paul and Blackhawk. Hello, not goodbye. I'm Steve Farman. This is Country Gold. If you have a request, call it in, 855-958-3774.
1: Hi, this is Annalise from Houston, Texas. I want you to play Brooks and Dunn. Thank you.
0: You're welcome. And I'll even turn the mics off so you can't hear us. Sing along.
2: Old man Wrigley lived in that white house down the street where I grew up. 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

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She said, "Oh, by the way, son,

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3: 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Hey, Leo. This is Scott in Lexington, Kentucky. Play me a song by Tracy Lawrence. Thank you.

0: Tracy Lawrence, if the world had a front porch. It's Steve Harmon. This is Country Gold. Tracy had his third annual Celebrity Classic Golf Tournament, raised almost $400,000 to fight homelessness. Way to go, Tracy. I'd love for you to take a second, let us know what you want to hear. 80s, 90s country, early 2000s, anytime, 855-958-3774.
1: Yes, I'd like for you to play the song Dan Fields and Marie Osmond. It's something Montana is all I know. My name is Dickie, D-I-C-K-I-E, Sherman. I live in Crowley, Louisiana. Y'all have got the best radio station. My radio in my home stays on 24 hours a day. Hey. And I don't listen to nothing but 91.1 KHKC. Thank you and have a great day.
0: Hey, you too. That's awful nice of you. Appreciate you. Dan Seals, Marie Osmond.

0: Dan Seals and Marie Osmond on Country Gold. I'm Steve Harmon. Dan Seals and Friends, the last duet album, is out now. Luke Bryan, Blake Shelton, Susie Boggess, Vince Gill, and more on there. Marie is on at this time singing You Still Move Me, not Meet Me in Montana. And Tanya Tucker is on there singing Bop. Tanya is coming up on this show next to tell you about it.
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1: Congratulations to Country Gold with Steve Harmon, nominated for a 2026 CMA Award. Steve was 90% sure this was a prank, but hey, let's roll with it.

0: David Lee Murphy, nothing wrong with a little dust on the bottle. On Country Gold, I'm Steve Harmon. David Lee performs in the Almost Heaven Village in Morgantown, West Virginia next weekend for the Cole Rush Game Party. There's a new duet album honoring the great Dan Seals called Dan Seals and Friends, Alabama, Luke Bryan, and Tanya Tucker on there, because we all love that guy, right?
1: I love Dan, too, and he was my label mate, and what a soft and just a soft-spoken, gentle human he was. And, of course, I knew his brother, Jimmy Seals,
0: right.
1: Seals and Crofts, and we had done some things together back in the day, and I thought, well, this is the first I've done a duet with someone that's already gone.
0: Well, maybe it's not so weird if you're just in a studio and you close your eyes.
1: Yeah.
0: Right?
1: You know, I didn't have any bad negative feelings or sad.
0: Good.
1: I mostly felt that afterwards, just looking back. But it was all good. I heard his voice and jumped right in there, you know. Keith Thomas did a great job. I haven't heard the final mix. Sometimes we do stuff and, move on, but I'm going to listen to it and see. I'm going to play it loud, too.
0: Well, I don't blame you. Turn it up for Bop, Dan Seals, and Tanya, the 2026 version.

0: Dan Seals, Big Wheels in the Moonlight, and with Tanya Tucker for Bop on Country Gold. That Bop version is Dan Seals and Tanya on Dan Seals and Friends' brand new album. Well, here we are, the second official weekend of fall, and even with the weather being kind of hot in some places, hot as the jungle, we've got some places around the USA you can catch those fall leaves. Beautiful pictures. And if you have a great spot we don't know about, come on, share. 855-958-3774. Coming up.
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9: Mainly clear tonight with a slight chance for showers. Lows level off around 50. Southwesterly winds 5 to 10 miles per hour. High 63 tomorrow. 42 tomorrow night. Sunny skies and dry Monday and Tuesday. Low 60s Monday. Upper 60s by Tuesday. I'm meteorologist Kara Foster on Bluff Country 103.5 KNEI. Right now, it's 59 degrees.

There he is, the King George Strait in the chair. On Country Gold, I'm Steve Harmon. We're in October now. How about some places to consider seeing for spectacular fall colors? The Berkshires, Massachusetts, Stowermont, fall's color capital. I used to play there when I was in college a little bit. How about Columbia River Gorge, Oregon? Get out and see some trees if you can, like big tall ones. Alan Jackson on Country Gold.

0: 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Request line always open for you because that's what powers this show. We want to play songs you want to hear. I got a ton of them back here, but I want to make sure you want to hear them. 855-958-3774. Coming up, a Country Gold fun fact with Shelley Wright.
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9: I'd like to hear some Vern Gosden. My name's Sandy, and I'm from Kings Mountain, North Carolina.

0: straight off the Country Gold Hotline, 855-958-3774. Vern Gosden, and I can tell by the way you dance, I'm Steve Harmon with a Country Gold fun fact. Joe Don and Jay from Rascal Flatts started as backup singers in the band for our friend Shelley Wright.
1: What?
2: I gotta tell you, Joe Don was such a raw talent. He was so good. How he understood how to be kind of a sideman of a national touring act. He picked, you'd have thought within the first month that he was had been on the road for 10 years. He was so good, such a star. And Jay is one of, if not the most talented person I've ever met. You know, just watching those guys decide to start their own band and make it as they did. And I heard all their demo tapes as they were making them and knew they were taking meetings. And I just knew, dang, I'm not going to be able to hold on to these guys for much longer. Hey, this is Shelley Wright, and that's my story.
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0: Shelley Wright on Country Gold, backed by Joe Don and Jay from Rascal Flatts. Pretty cool. It's Steve Harmon. You got a shout-out request? The hotline is 855-958-3774. We get to them as fast as we can.
1: Hello, this is Russell from Happy Corner, Arkansas. I'd like to send a special request out to the very beautiful Connie from Cardwell, Missouri, Travis Tritt. Everybody out there, have a great day, and God bless you.
0: Travis Tritt on Country Gold.

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Can I trust you with my heart? I'm Steve Harmon. 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Boy, did I just ramble off a bunch of numbers. Special thanks to this week's Country Gold guests. Yes, Tanya Tucker, for visiting with us. And check out Dan Seals and Friends, the last duet album she's on. It's really good. Next week,

0: And Waylon's son Shooter Jennings, and he's bringing his friend actor-songwriter James Woods to reveal more of Shooter's dad's music they found in a basement. That's crazy. Country Gold, produced in Nashville by Alexis Aiken for Westwood One. I'm Steve Harmon. See you next week.
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1: I'm Roger Stern. We're now learning that the first officer who stabbed the captain on that Dubai flight had been grounded by another airline.
2: The suspect in this case was previously hired by Oman Air, but was later given a ground job over suspicion of his activities. Now, exactly what those activities were has not been disclosed yet.
1: Fox's Jeff Paul, the flight landed safely and the captain is recovering. A disturbing report regarding the investigation into an alleged gang rape of a Cornell University student at a frat house.
3: She gave a statement to Cornell University police, and new reports say that she did tell them she was raped, but that may not have been passed on to the district attorney.
1: Fox's Eric Shawn, the case has now been taken away from the local DA. 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
8: Mainly clear tonight with a slight chance for showers. Lows level off around 50. Southwesterly winds 5 to 10 miles per hour. High 63 tomorrow. 42 tomorrow night. Sunny skies and dry Monday and Tuesday. Low 60s Monday. Upper 60s by Tuesday. I'm meteorologist Kara Foster on Bluff Country 103.5 KNEI. Right now, 59.

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4: Mainly clear overnight with a slight chance for showers. Lows around 50. West winds 5 to 10 miles per hour. Sunday, highs around 63. Lows around 42 Sunday night. Ample sunshine and dry Monday and Tuesday. Low 60s Monday, upper 60s by Tuesday. I'm meteorologist Kara Foster on Bluff Country 103.5 KNEI. Currently, it's 59 degrees.

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right, boys, follow me. Mostly an eight. Stay with me now. Listen up, it's philosophical. 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
2: News, I'm Deborah Valentine. Debris has been found in ocean waters off Nantucket Island that is suspected of being that of an air ambulance traveling from Bermuda to Boston's Logan International Airport.
3: The plane plummeted from 24,000 feet to 11,000 feet in just 3 minutes. Six people are on board, including a patient and two medical workers.
2: Fox's Marion Rafferty reporting. Search and rescue efforts continue. President Donald Trump took to the stage in Ohio for a high-stakes campaign rally at the Butler Vandalia Center in a Dayton suburb, asking voters.
4: Some reason when I don't run, they draw 44% less people. So what I'm going to do is ask you to just pretend that I'm running.
2: The president's rally aims to boost the candidacies of U.S. Senator John Husted and gubernatorial candidate Vivek Ramaswamy 1 month ahead of the midterm elections. 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
1: Lows level off around 50 overnight under mainly clear skies. Winds out of the west, 5 to 10 miles per hour. Bright sunshine. Sunday, highs around 63. Lows dip down to about 42. Sunday night, clear skies. Sunny skies and dry. Monday and Tuesday, low 60s. Monday, upper 60s by Tuesday. I'm meteorologist Kara Foster on Bluff Country 103.5 KNEI. Right now, it's 55 degrees.

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3: Lows level off around 50 overnight under mainly clear skies. Winds out of the west, 5 to 10 miles per hour. Bright sunshine. Sunday, highs around 63. Lows dip down to about 42. Sunday night, clear skies. Sunny skies and dry. Monday and Tuesday, low 60s. Monday, upper 60s by Tuesday. I'm meteorologist Kara Foster on Bluff Country 103.5 KNEI. Right now, it's 55 degrees.

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2: I'm Deborah Valentine. Debris has been found in ocean waters off Nantucket Island that the U.S. Coast Guard confirms is that of a missing medevac traveling from Bermuda to Boston's Logan International.
3: A Canadian medical transport company, Latitude Air Ambulance, based in Ontario, has spoken out to several outlets to say the missing plane is one of theirs.
2: Fox's CB Cotton, search and rescue efforts continue. Six people were aboard. President Trump speaking to a crowd of supporters in Ohio during his 32-day, 17-state midterm campaign swing. The president encouraging voters to maintain GOP majorities in Congress.
4: Radical left Democrats handed us the dark age of America, but we will quickly turn it into, and we already have, what we've done in a little more than a year and a half is incredible. We're the hottest country anywhere in the world.
2: Democrats are touting spiking inflation. 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
3: Lows dip down to about 50 overnight under clear skies, west winds 5 to 10 miles per hour. Ample sunshine expected again Sunday, high 63. Lows level off around 43 Sunday night. Lots of sunshine and dry Monday and Tuesday, mid 60s. Monday, upper 60s by Tuesday. I'm meteorologist Kara Foster on Bluff Country 103.5 KNEI. Currently, it's 55 degrees.

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4: Lows dip down to about 50 overnight under clear skies. West winds 5 to 10 miles per hour. Ample sunshine expected again Sunday, high 63. Lows level off around 43 Sunday night. Lots of sunshine and dry Monday and Tuesday, mid 60s. Monday, upper 60s by Tuesday. I'm meteorologist Kara Foster on Bluff Country 103.5 KNEI. Currently, it's 55 degrees.

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2: News. I'm Deborah Valentine. Debris has been found in ocean waters off Nantucket Island that the U.S. Coast Guard confirms is that of a missing medevac traveling from Bermuda to Boston's Logan International.
3: A Canadian medical transport company, Latitude Air Ambulance, based in Ontario, has spoken out to several outlets to say the missing plane is one of theirs.
2: Fox's CB Cotton, search and rescue efforts continue. Six people were aboard. President Trump speaking to a crowd of supporters in Ohio during his 32-day, 17-state midterm campaign swing. The president encouraging voters to maintain GOP majorities in Congress.
4: Radical left Democrats handed us the dark age of America, but we will quickly turn it into, and we already have, what we've done in a little more than a year and a half is incredible. We're the hottest country anywhere in the world.
2: Democrats are touting spiking inflation. 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
7: Lows dip down to about 50 overnight under clear skies, west winds 5 to 10 miles per hour. Ample sunshine expected again Sunday, high 63. Lows level off around 43 Sunday night. Lots of sunshine and dry Monday and Tuesday, mid 60s. Monday, upper 60s by Tuesday. I'm meteorologist Kara Foster on Bluff Country 103.5 KNEI. Currently, it's 55 degrees.

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2: Lows dip down to about 50 overnight under clear skies, west winds 5 to 10 miles per hour. Ample sunshine expected again Sunday, high 63. Lows level off around 43 Sunday night. Lots of sunshine and dry Monday and Tuesday, mid 60s. Monday, upper 60s by Tuesday. I'm meteorologist Kara Foster on Bluff Country 103.5 KNEI. Currently, it's 54 degrees.

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2: Fox News, I'm Deborah Valentine. Debris has been found in ocean waters off Nantucket Island that is suspected of being that of an air ambulance traveling from Bermuda to Boston's Logan International Airport.
3: The plane plummeted from 24,000 feet to 11,000 feet in just 3 minutes. Six people are on board, including a patient and two medical workers.
2: Fox's Marianne Rafferty reporting. Search and rescue efforts continue. President Donald Trump took to the stage in Ohio for a high-stakes campaign rally at the Butler Vandalia Center in a Dayton suburb, asking voters.
4: For some reason, when I don't run, they draw 44% less people. So what I'm going to do is ask you to just pretend that I'm running.
2: The president's rally aims to boost the candidacies of U.S. Senator John Husted and gubernatorial candidate Vivek Ramaswamy 1 month ahead of the midterms. 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
5: 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Proceeds from this event will be going to the Winnesee County Ag Association and the Winnesee County Sheriff's K-9 Unit. The ride will leave the Winnesee County Fairgrounds at 10 a.m. sharp. 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
9: Mainly clear overnight with a low of 50. Westerly winds 5 to 10 miles per hour. Bright sunshine Sunday, high of 63. Sunday night, lows dip down to about 43. Sunny skies and dry Monday and Tuesday, mid-60s. Monday, upper 60s by Tuesday. I'm meteorologist Kara Foster on Bluff Country 103.5 KNEI. Right now, it's 53 degrees.

A green traffic light turned straight to red. 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His fries went a-flying and his orange drink covered his lap.

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1: 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The church is located 2 miles north of Mount Sterling on State Highway 27. 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
3: Mainly clear overnight with a low of 50. Westerly winds 5 to 10 miles per hour. Bright sunshine Sunday, high of 63. Sunday night, lows dip down to about 43. Sunny skies and dry Monday and Tuesday, mid 60s. Monday, upper 60s by Tuesday. I'm meteorologist Kara Foster on Bluff Country 103.5 KNEI. Right now, it's 53 degrees.

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1: Mainly clear overnight with a low of 50. Westerly winds 5 to 10 miles per hour. Bright sunshine Sunday, high of 63. Sunday night, lows dip down to about 43. Sunny skies and dry Monday and Tuesday, mid-60s. Monday, upper 60s by Tuesday. I'm meteorologist Kara Foster on Bluff Country 103.5 KNEI. Right now, 52.

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4: Daytime highs approaching 63 today under clear skies. Winds out of the northwest, 5 to 10 miles per hour. Lows dip down to about 43 tonight. Clear skies. Ample sunshine expected. Tomorrow, daytime highs approaching 64. Dry with temperatures a bit above average Tuesday and Wednesday, and highs in the upper 60s. I'm meteorologist Kara Foster on Bluff Country 103.5 KNEI. Right now, it's 52 degrees.

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4: Daytime highs approaching 63 today, under clear skies, winds out of the northwest, 5 to 10 miles per hour. Lows dip down to about 43 tonight, clear skies. Ample sunshine expected. Tomorrow, daytime highs approaching 64. Dry with temperatures a bit above average, Tuesday and Wednesday, and highs in the upper 60s. I'm meteorologist Kara Foster on Bluff Country 103.5 KNEI. 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
4: Daytime highs approaching 63 today, under clear skies, winds out of the northwest, 5 to 10 miles per hour. Lows dip down to about 43 tonight, clear skies. Ample sunshine expected. Tomorrow, daytime highs approaching 64. Dry with temperatures a bit above average Tuesday and Wednesday, and highs in the upper 60s. I'm meteorologist Kara Foster on Bluff Country 103.5 KNEI. Right now, 53.

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2: I'm Deborah Valentine. President Trump speaking to a crowd of supporters in Ohio during his midterm campaign swing. The president encouraging voters to maintain GOP majorities in Congress.
3: Radical left Democrats handed us the dark age of America, but we will quickly turn it into, and we already have, what we've done

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6: Daytime highs approaching 63 today under clear skies. Winds out of the northwest, 5 to 10 miles per hour. Lows dip down to about 43 tonight. Clear skies. Ample sunshine expected. Tomorrow, daytime highs approaching 64. Dry with temperatures a bit above average Tuesday and Wednesday, and highs in the upper 60s. I'm meteorologist Kara Foster on Bluff Country 103.5 KNEI. Currently 52.

0: That was Miranda Lambert with Bluebird. On the line with me right now on Rise Up Country, I swear I think he's one of our biggest fans from Tampa, Florida. Jamie, you gotta have a grandma or grandpa story.
1: I remember being about maybe 11 or 12 years old, and there was something I needed help with something as far as my music goes, because as you know, I'm also a singer as well. But I was too quiet to ask for help, you know? You know the old thing of kids should be seen and never heard?
2: Right.
1: And one day, my grandmother, who's since gone home to glory now, she said, boy, closed mouths don't get fed. If there's something that you want or need in this world, you need to have the nerve to speak up. All those years ago, I still hear it in my head now. Closed mouths don't get fed.
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9: Daytime highs approaching 63 today, under clear skies, winds out of the northwest, 5 to 10 miles per hour. Lows dip down to about 43 tonight, clear skies. Ample sunshine expected. Tomorrow, daytime highs approaching 64. Dry with temperatures a bit above average Tuesday and Wednesday, and highs in the upper 60s. I'm meteorologist Kara Foster on Bluff Country 103.5 KNEI. Currently 52.
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13: 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John will be back in 2 minutes with more of your calls.
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2: News. I'm Paul Stevens. Search and rescue operations underway after a medevac flight from Bermuda to Logan International Airport in Boston dropped off the radar from Nantucket Island. Fox's Marianne Rafferty.
3: The plane plummeted from 24,000 feet to 11,000 feet in just 3 minutes.
2: Six people on board. The Coast Guard says a debris field has been found. President Trump speaking on his administration's record-setting numbers, quote-unquote, at a rally held in Ohio ahead of the upcoming midterms.
4: It was just announced that under Republican leadership, incomes for hardworking Americans have soared to the highest level ever recorded.
2: The president trying to boost the candidacies of U.S. Senator John Husted and gubernatorial candidate Vivek Ramaswamy 1 month ahead of the midterm elections. 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
5: Bright sunshine expected today with daytime highs approaching 63. Northwest winds 5 to 10 miles per hour. 43 tonight, clear skies. Bright sunshine. Tomorrow, high temperatures reach up to 64. Dry with temperatures a bit above average Tuesday and Wednesday, and highs in the upper 60s. I'm meteorologist Kara Foster on Bluff Country 103.5 KNEI. Currently, 51.

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2: Good morning. Today is the first Sunday in October, October the 10th, 2026. This devotion is brought to you by the people at Peace Church in Crooked Creek Valley on Highway 249, the back door, Caledonia, Minnesota. And a reminder, next Sunday, the 11th of October, at 2 o'clock in the afternoon, Peace Church celebrates its annual hymn sing for the community. Please come for an hour of your own hymn selections sung by a congregation of your neighborhood friends. There'll be cake and pie and ice cream afterward for Christian fellowship. And so we pray, Lord, let the words of my mouth and the meditation in our hearts be acceptable in your sight, O God, our rock and our redeemer. Amen. On June the 2nd, 1953, in Westminster Abbey, a 25-year-old woman knelt before the Archbishop of Canterbury to seal the oaths she had just sworn. He asked, "Will you, to your power, cause law and justice in mercy to be executed in all your judgments?" He asked. "I will," Queen Elizabeth had replied. When she died on September the 8th, 2022, flags in Europe, Canada, and America were half-mast. Brazil declared 3 days of mourning. Australia's prime minister wept on television. Jamaica announced 12 days of public tribute. Other nations, too numerous to name, also followed suit. Why did she have such a profound impact around the globe? Here is the most basic answer. Because her faith in Jesus Christ was real and deep. In her first Christmas broadcast in 1952, she simply said, "Pray for me that God gives me wisdom and strength to carry out the solemn promises I shall be making, and that I may faithfully serve him and you all the days of my life." In her 2020 Christmas broadcast, she noted, "For me, the teachings of Christ and my own personal accountability before you provides the framework by which I try to lead my life." Queen Elizabeth also expressed her love for the Bible. She asked, "To what greater inspiration and counsel can we turn than to the imperishable truth to be found in the treasure house, God's holy word?" What a wonderful testimony to a Christian woman and a renowned queen. But she only patterned her life after the words of the Apostle Paul. "I want to know Christ, yes, to know the power of his resurrection and participation in his sufferings, becoming like him in death, and so somehow attaining from the resurrection of the dead." What a wonderful testimony Queen Elizabeth's life has given to the world. What about me? What about you? You know, one of the things that we need to stress over and again is being a Christian doesn't necessarily mean only that we go to church on Sunday, but it's how we live our lives through all the 7 days of God's week. And today, for many Catholic Christians around the world, they will remember the life of St. Francis of Assisi, a man who lived his life much like Paul, and surely Queen Elizabeth much like Francis. And so I close with these words that are attributed to him, words that perhaps most of you know. We pray, "Lord, make me an instrument of your peace. Where there is hatred, let me sow love. Where there is injury, pardon. Where there is doubt, faith. Where there is despair, hope. Where there is darkness, light.

0: I pledge allegiance to the flag of the United States of America and to the republic for which it stands, one nation, under God, indivisible, for liberty and justice for all.
1: On this Sunday morning, the funeral notices a celebration of life for Larry Larson, age 81, of Lawena, will be held at a later date. Again, that's for 81-year-old Larry Larson of Lawena. A celebration of life will be held today for Chad Allen Dunneman, and it'll be from 1 until 4 today at the Mingus Funeral Home in Mabel. Again, that's for Chad Allen Dunneman, age 55. The service for Julie Bangs of Decorah, formerly of Mabel, will be at 2 o'clock Monday at the Henrytown Lutheran Church Rural Harmony. Visitation 1 hour prior to the service at the church, the Mingus Funeral Home, Mabel, serving the family of Julie Bangs of Decorah, formerly of Mabel.
2: Fox News, I'm Jack Callahan. President Trump touting what he called his administration's record-setting numbers at a campaign rally in Ohio.
3: It was just announced that under Republican leadership, incomes for hardworking Americans have soared to the highest level ever recorded.
2: President trying to boost the candidacies of U.S. Senator John Houston and gubernatorial candidate Vivek Ramaswamy 1 month ahead of the midterm elections. Search and rescue operations continue offshore from Massachusetts after a medevac flight from Bermuda to Boston's Logan International Airport dropped from the radar screens near Nantucket Island. Here's Fox's Marianne Rafferty.
4: The plane plummeted from 24,000 feet to 11,000 feet in just 3 minutes.
2: Six people aboard that medical flight. Ominously, the Coast Guard says a debris field has been spotted. 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
7: Weather. Bright sunshine expected today, with daytime highs approaching 63. Northwest winds 5 to 10 miles per hour. 43 tonight, clear skies. Bright sunshine tomorrow, high temperatures reach up to 64. Dry with temperatures a bit above average Tuesday and Wednesday, and highs in the upper 60s. I'm meteorologist Kara Foster on Bluff Country 103.5 KNEI. Right now, 50.

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1: and welcome to St. John's on this Sunday morning, October 4th, 2026. We're very pleased and happy to have Pastor Mark Ullert as our pastor this morning. And you'll find the announcements in your bulletin, but I'll just hit the highlights with you here. 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

try that again. Good morning, everybody, and welcome to St. John's Lutheran Church here in Waukon, Iowa, on this beautiful Sunday, October 4th. We're very pleased to have Pastor Mark Ehlert as our pastor today, and are thankful with every Sunday we have him. You'll find the October newsletters are out, and the printed copies may be picked up in the narthex, and check out our solar project success in the newsletter. Quilt tying is on Wednesday, and it's downstairs beginning at 8:45. Confirmation and LYO will meet at 5:30 on Wednesday, October 7th at the Wellness Center, and that's prior to the Fields of Faith, which is happening at the high school. So join beforehand for pizza and fellowship. That's at the Wellness Center. Bible study begins today at 9:30, and we'll be meeting in the lounge as we explore mothers and daughters of the Bible. Come gather with us in the lounge for this. Northeast Iowa Women of ELCA Fall Trip will be on October 17th, and there's more information on the WELCA board. Saturday, November 7th, our quilts and personal care kits will be shipped to Minneapolis, and so we need volunteers to help at Olson Explosives in Decorah. Please contact the church office to sign up, and if you're a high school student, this is a great opportunity to earn the Orange Cord hours. So thank you for helping out with this. Musical talent is needed at St. John's, and we're seeking individuals of any group or any age to share their musical talents during worship services. If you play, or if you sing, or have other musical abilities, we would love to have you participate. So please contact the church office. We're planning a 50-year anniversary handbell choir reunion on June 26th and 7th, 2027, to reconnect with current and former handbell choir members. If you're a member or know someone who was, please help us update this contact list and send any information to Jim Bieber. St. John's has a prayer chain, and if you'd like to be added or have someone to include, please contact the church office. And then for more information on upcoming events or things happening, please look through your bulletin. That's available here and also available on the St. John's Lutheran Church website. Today's radio broadcast is sponsored by Maudie Silman of Waukon, and it's in recognition of October as being Breast Cancer Awareness Month. So we thank her, and we thank everyone who supports this radio ministry at St. John's. Thank you.

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0: Pleasure to be with you here on the 19th Sunday of Pentecost in God's church called St. John's. Today we're thinking about the vineyard. God is the vineyard owner. We as the tenants, the scripture has some pointed things to say about it this morning. So I pray our time together will be a blessing to you, that your heart and your soul will be filled and renewed by the Spirit of God as we're gathered together this day. As you're able, please rise to join me in the confession and hear God's word of forgiveness. Blessed be the Holy Trinity, who is one God, who pours love into our hearts and healing upon the earth and in us. Amen. Confident that God justifies us by grace through faith, that's his gift, we confess our sin. Compassionate God, we confess that we struggle to embody your goodness in the world and in our own hearts. Creation groans from overuse. Jealousy and bitterness strain our relationships. Indifference keeps us from seeking justice. Divisions disrupt your call to show genuine love to others. Turn our hearts back to you. Restore our world and reconcile us to one another. Renew us to live as your holy people, following the way of Jesus Christ. Amen. We mince no words this morning. This is good news, that we have peace through God in Christ Jesus, in whom there is no condemnation, but only forgiveness, and the promise, the gift of eternal life. Receive freely this healing gift of grace, each and every one. Amen. When I survey the wondrous cross, I go through.

0: the grace of our Lord Jesus Christ, the love of God, and the communion of the Holy Spirit be with you all.
1: And also with you.
0: In peace, let us pray to the Lord.

0: Please pray with me. Beloved God, from you come all things that are good. Lead us by the inspiration of your Spirit to know those things that are right, and by your merciful guidance, help us to do them through Jesus Christ, our Savior and Lord. Amen.
1: Amen.
0: Be seated for the readings.
2: The first reading comes from the book of Isaiah, chapter 5, verses 1 through 7. I will sing for my beloved my love song concerning his vineyard. My beloved had a vineyard on very fertile hill. He dug it and cleared it of stones and planted it with choice vines. He built a watchtower in the midst of it and hewed out a wine vat in it. He expected it to yield grapes, but it yielded rotten grapes. And now, inhabitants of Jerusalem and people of Judah, judge between me and my vineyard. What more was there to do for my vineyard that I have not done in it? When I expected it to yield grapes, why did it yield rotten grapes? And now I will tell you what I will do to my vineyard. I will remove its hedge, and it will be devoured. I will break down its wall, and it will be trampled down. I will make it a wasteland. It shall not be pruned or hoed, and it shall be overgrown with briars and thorns. And I will also command the clouds that they rain no rain upon it. For the vineyard of the Lord of hosts is the house of Israel, and the people of Judah are his cherished garden. And he expected justice, but saw bloodshed, righteousness, but heard a cry.
0: The psalm today is number 80. We'll do that responsibly. I will begin. Restore us, O God of hosts. Let your face shine upon us, and we shall be saved.
3: You have brought a vine out of Egypt. You have cast out the nations and planted it.
0: You cleared the ground for it. It took root and filled the land.
3: The mountains were covered by its shadow, and the towering cedar trees by its boughs.
0: You stretched out its tendrils to the sea and its branches to the river.
3: Why have you broken down its wall so that all who pass by pluck off its grapes?
0: The wild boar of the forest has ravaged it, and the beasts of the field have grazed upon it.
3: Turn now, O God of hosts, look down from heaven.
0: Behold and tend this vine. Preserve what your right hand has planted. The anthem from the choir today, welcome. And it's called I'm Yours.

0: The second reading comes from Paul's letter to the Philippians, chapter 3, verses 4 through 14. So Paul writes, "If anyone else has reason to be confident in the flesh, I have more. Circumcised on the eighth day, a member of the people of Israel, of the tribe of Benjamin, a Hebrew born of Hebrews, as to the law, a Pharisee, as to zeal, a persecutor of the church, as to righteousness under the law, blameless. Yet whatever gains I had, these I had come to regard as loss because of Christ. More than that, I regard everything as loss because of a surpassing value of knowing Christ Jesus my Lord. For his sake I have suffered the loss of all things, and I regard them as rubbish, in order that I may gain Christ and be found in him, not having a righteousness of my own that comes from the law, but one that comes through faith in Christ, the righteousness from God based on faith. I want to know Christ and the power of his resurrection and the sharing of his sufferings by becoming like him in his death, if somehow I may attain the resurrection from the dead. Not that I have already obtained this or have already reached the goal, but I press on to lay hold of that for which Christ has laid hold of me. Brothers and sisters, I do not consider that I've laid hold of it. But one thing I have laid hold of, forgetting what lies behind and straining forward to what lies ahead. I press on toward the goal, toward the prize of my heavenly call of God in Jesus Christ." Here ends the second reading.
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0: reading from the 21st chapter of St. Matthew. Glory to you, O Lord. This is a parable to the religious leaders who are plotting Jesus' death, revealing that their plans will, ironically, bring about the fulfillment of Scripture. Jesus said, "Listen to another parable. There was a landowner who planted a vineyard, put a fence around it, dug a wine press in it, and built a watchtower. Then he leased it to the tenants and went away. When the harvest time had come, he sent his slaves to the tenants to collect his produce. But the tenants seized his slaves, beat one, killed another, and stoned another. Again, he sent other slaves, more than the first, and they treated them in the same way. Then he sent his son, saying, 'Surely they will respect my son.' But now, when the tenants saw the son, they said to themselves, 'This is the heir. Come, let's kill him and get his inheritance.' So they seized the son, they threw him out of the vineyard, and killed him. Now, when the owner of the vineyard comes, what do you think he'll do to those tenants?" They said to Jesus, "He will put those wretches to a miserable death and lease the vineyard to other tenants who will give him the produce at the harvest time." Jesus said to them, "Have you never read in the Scriptures, 'The stone that the builders rejected has become the cornerstone'? This was the Lord's doing, and it is amazing in our eyes. Therefore, I tell you, the kingdom of God will be taken away from you and given to a people that does produce its fruits. The one who falls on this stone will be broken into pieces, and it will crush anyone on whom it falls." When the chief priests and the Pharisees heard his parables, they realized that he was speaking about them. They wanted to arrest him, but they were afraid of the crowds because they regarded him, Jesus, as a prophet. So this is the gospel of the Lord. Praise to you, O Christ. Please be seated, and I welcome forward our young people this morning. If you're listening on the radio from home this morning, please have a seat. I have a bowl of grapes in my hand because the scripture this morning talked about the vineyard and the grapes in the vineyard. All right. Nice to see you all this morning. How are you? Good. Great to see you. Don't you love it when fall comes and everybody gets back to church and we hear the choirs again, the bells ringing and the choirs singing? Isn't it great? Yeah, what do you think? What about the grapes? Well, that's why. That's a very good question. That's why we're here. Get me back on track. Absolutely. All right. It's a pretty simple message this morning. A vineyard, you know what a vineyard is?
1: Nope.
0: Where grapes grow. It's called a vineyard. On the vines grow the grapes. Okay. It's a vine. It's a vine. And they have posts and they have wires and the plants grow across the wires. And then when it's harvest time, you go and pick the grapes. And this is what they look like. Oops. Oh, I dropped one. Goodness. We won't eat that one. So that's what they look like. Now, Jesus' word this morning has to do with bearing fruit, producing fruit. And he wants us to be like the grapes. The grapes are sweet, right? Can you picture them? Is your mouth watering yet for a grape? Because I'll be glad to give you one if you'd like one. That's what Jesus wants us to be, is like grapes. Sweet and fruitful and juicy in the sense of how we treat each other. That's what he means by works of righteousness, a big fancy word, which just means we care about each other, that we're kind to each other, and we look out for each other's needs so that both of us would be better than we would be by ourselves. That's what it means to bear fruit for Jesus. And so this morning, I'm going to give you all, you can have two grapes if you want. You can have two grapes so that you know you are the fruit of Jesus' world. And we are so thankful for it. So let's pray. Thank you, Jesus, for teaching us what it means to bear fruit. And as we taste this fruit, now thank you for the abundance of the earth, that it would nourish us. In Jesus' name we pray. Amen. Okay, you can get two apiece. And we have noisy offering this morning too, right? So grab the can. There you go. Yeah, take one for your brother. Or two for your brother. Yeah. I hope it's okay, Mom and Dad, that I did this. It's not candy. There you go. Just one.
1: Yeah.
0: Nope, grapes. Grapes are just grapes. That's what they are.

0: thank you, everyone, for collecting the noisy offering this morning. It does add up. It does good things every year with it. Thank you, thank you.
1: All right.
0: Thank you, yeah. The title of this message today is To Be a Renter or a Tenant. And I was wondering, well, before I start that, I was wondering how many of you are tired of political ads? Has anybody changed their mind because somebody slandered another person? Probably not. Boy, oh boy, I will be so glad when we have this election and we move on with some good things, we pray, for our nation. So, anyway, sidebar. I wonder how many of us here and at home today, if you're listening on the radio or watching on Facebook, wherever you are listening or watching, I wonder how many of us have ever been renters or tenants in your lifetime. Yeah? I have. Nancy and I have both been tenants. In fact, in our 25 years of farming, that's how we lived, was as tenants, because neither of our families had the blessing of owning a farm. And so we leased those. And we paid the rent every year. And I am quite sure, though I never tried this, that if we didn't pay the rent, we would probably not have the privilege of farming that land again next year. I'm pretty sure somebody would have something to say about that. And perhaps you rented an apartment or a house or something along the way in your lifetime. So the parable of the vineyards this morning is about the son who reveals hard rock truths. Did you hear that part about the stone crushing and so on? This is Jesus. He's not messing around this morning with the words. He's talking about the kingdom of God. And the renters, the tenants, were the Pharisees in the Bible story. They did not want to pay the rent. And the Pharisees wanted the vineyard all and its fruits all to themselves. They didn't want to share. You heard what they did to the first slaves, the second group, and to the owner's son. In fact, they silenced the people of God who called them out for not paying the rent. This is the story of the Bible in its big, in the big picture. God was clear with them. This is my vineyard, my world. God sent various prophets, and the Pharisees killed them over the time in Scripture. We hear that story again and again. It ended up with John the Baptist, what they do to him. And today they're conniving to get Jesus, to silence him, to kill him. The Bible says when they realized that Jesus was talking about them, they wanted to arrest him and have him killed because they didn't like being called on the carpet as far as being holders of the vineyard. So how does this apply to you and me today? Well, we too may silence messengers who tell us truths that we don't want to hear. Often these are people who know us the best, maybe a spouse or a child or a dear and close friend, who cares enough about us to say it like it is, to tell us the truth. And we don't like such things being told us. At least I don't, if I'm honest with you. And in that way, we might be a little bit like the Pharisees who don't want to be silenced. Who want to silence the truth tellers, rather. So this is the part of the parable today.

that you hang out with the wrong people too much, or bet on sports, or go to the casinos too much. Now, most of those things in moderation are fine, but the too much part was what I was getting at. The list can go on in our personal lives, right, if we're honest about it. The stuff we don't want to hear from God who sends a truth teller to us. The basic problem for the Pharisees was that they weren't producing fruit and the kinds of fruit God was asking of them. A life filled with godly love, with kindness, with compassion for others, the way God created the world and meant it to be, to care for those in need. They were a whole lot more interested, the Pharisees, in status and in income and in the self-centered ways as opposed to life-giving, caring ways to others. You've heard me say this before, and our choir sang it this morning so wonderfully. It's all a gift from God. All that I am is a gift from God. All of this world is a gift from God. The vineyard, Mother Earth, if you will, belongs to God, the Maker, who created it in the first place, and you and me in it. And the thing is, by the scripture today, God expects us to pay rent. What rent, you might ask? Can't write God a check directly. Nope, that's not exactly what we're talking about. To love God with heart and mind and soul, and to love your neighbor as yourself, and that, my friends, sometimes is really hard, right? Some of our neighbors we don't like. Some of the people in our lives we wish weren't in our lives. Yet that is the fruit that God is looking for. Now, the rent is not about doing work so that you'll get to heaven. That's the last thing this is about. Christ did that. We know the story of the cross. That's what salvation is all about. That's pure gift. Now, that has happened. The question is, what are you going to do about it in your life? What will I do about it in my life as I live day to day? It's about responding to what God has first done and given to and for us. God wants a morally right life that loves God with all of our hearts and our neighbors as ourselves. And it sounds so simple, doesn't it? God is quite clear as he sends Jesus to let us know that God is going to punish those who refuse to pay the rent. God can and will find other tenants, as he did in the story today, who will live lives of compassion and grace and forgiveness to care for others as they do pay their rent. Goodness is stronger than evil. Love is stronger than hate. And God is quite clear today, to be fair. There are many here today who understand this, because I've gotten to know you almost a year already. I have seen firsthand those in our midst who care deeply about others and about the purpose and the mission of St. John's right here in Waukon, Iowa. There are those in our midst who care deeply about our young people, who are getting programs going in good ways so that they will grow up and know the faith, because we made a promise when we brought them to the font that we would teach them the faith. And God bless dear souls who are doing that. It's so wonderful to see Sunday school being rejuvenated and renewed and kids being invited that might have been kind of forgotten about. There are those in our midst who care about details in church function that most of us don't see. Dear souls who spend hours tending to details and matters that have helped us to move forward as God's people. Have you not seen and felt some of the energy and the passion and the growth that's coming at St. John's? Is it a perfect place? Of course not. It's because it has people like me and you in it. We're not perfect people. But it has life and good things happening, and growth is happening, and sprouts are coming from places you might never guess. Have you not seen and felt some of these? Truly, the Spirit of God is alive and well here. And we are moving healthier, and we are growing ever so much forward to better days as we live into the future. And yes, are we getting everything right, as I said? No, of course not. New ways sometimes aren't easy, right? Of course we'll make mistakes. Guess what? The only person who doesn't make a mistake is the one who's not doing anything, right? Of course there'll be some. And yet, we need to do things differently. If we don't do things differently sometimes to some degree, we do what we've done, we get what we've got, right? And I don't know about you, but I'd like to see some new things to continue to happen

to grow, to be well. I don't know about you, but I'd like to see some of these new ideas be given a chance. And yeah, there'll be some bumps along the way. But stepping forward with God's help to grow, to enliven, and to energize St. John's, that's what this is about, to bear fruit. I am here and now calling on everyone to pray and ask God how you can take a piece of the ministry here, to bear fruit, if you will. All of us in different ways. There are a handful of people here who already have your plates overflowing. Thank you. And you know who you are. But there are many of us who could do something, a little something for St. John's, to pay the rent, to move the church forward, to make things happen, small or little, big or little, whatever it might be. Maybe it's taking part in the building improvements, and we got some men and women that are doing that. The Adopter Project with the list, it's a little bit slow getting started. Maybe you could have a little part of one of those, a gallon of paint, $5 donated toward one of the little projects, or 500, who knows, whatever you have. Maybe the best you can do is just that. And maybe some of you, especially if you're home and not able, you know what, if you're in a situation where you can't, there's one thing you can do. If you have breath in your lungs, you can pray. And that, my friends, is the foundation from which all of this growth happens. Everyone can do that. There are leadership roles in the newsletter for October. Please take a look. Check these out. Yes, it's work, but yes, there is joy in the work. It brings meaning and purpose in our lives when we share our gifts for others. And we are seeking willing hands and hearts to form an outreach committee. What is that, you might ask? Well, that's anything that takes us out the doors into the community of Alameda County to serve others in Jesus' name. It's that simple. You know that there are more than 3,000 people in Waukon. More than half of the people in Waukon don't have a church. We're not asking somebody from another church to go to our church. They have one. That's good. We want to see that one grow too. But so are we. And there are people who have a place here, people who want to be cared for and who want to know to love Christ and to know others and to have genuine people come up to you and say, how are you doing? What's going on in your life? Tell me about it. And to share and to love and to care and to join hands and to serve others in Jesus' name, however that may be. Anything that takes us in our faith out the door to serve and love others in this county. It's an open palette. Judith has quite an ability to paint, and you've seen some of her paintings. That's one that's just waiting for us. It's a brand new slate, all open and blank, ready to be painted with the ministries that we do. That's what we're doing here in this beautiful picture. It's God who owns the vineyard and the world we live in. It's all God's. But God expects us some rent, and each of us can play a part, whatever that may be. I ask you today, here and now, to be honest about it, to pray for it, and to find your place, however that may be. Because, dear friends in Christ, that's where you will find joy. That's where you will find life and purpose and meaning and growth, being a part of a congregation who hears the word of God and lives it. What a blessing to be here to share that with you today. Let's end with a prayer, if you will. Dear God, thank you for this message. It's not easy to hear, and it pricks us a little bit down deep in our souls, but you know what? You've made us all to be in your image, and you've given us a place here at St. John's, and you've given us abilities, each of us. Maybe it's something as simple as a prayer, or something as much as, who knows, picking up tools, picking up a new program. Maybe you have given somebody an idea that we hadn't even thought of. Stir us, Lord. Help us to pay our rent, to follow you and to know what it means to be tasting those sweet grapes in our mouths, which means living morally righteousness lives, serving others in your name. That we know the peace of God and the joy that passes all human understanding. Thank you for challenging us today in Jesus' name. Amen.

We continue now with our confession of faith. It's found in the words of the Apostles' Creed, those three paragraphs that summarize Scripture. I ask you to join, arise and join me in confessing our faith. I believe in God, the Father Almighty, creator of heaven and earth. I believe in Jesus Christ, God's only Son, our Lord, who was conceived by the Holy Spirit, born of the Virgin Mary, suffered under Pontius Pilate, was crucified, died, and was buried. He descended to the dead. On the third day he rose again. He is seated at the right hand. He is seated at the right hand of the Father, and he will come to judge the living and the dead. I believe in the Holy Spirit, the Holy Catholic Church, the communion of saints, the forgiveness of sins, the resurrection of the body, and the life everlasting. Amen. Please be seated for our offering hymn, which today for the radio ministry comes from Marty. Thank you, Marty. When peace like a river.

0: Please stand as you're able to join me in the offering prayer, if you will. God of creation, you send rain and the earth springs forth abundantly. All blessings are from you. Make us generous with what we have, our gifts, our abilities, and our hearts, in service to you and in love to our neighbors, today and always. Amen. And the prayers of the church today, our petitions will end with, Lord, in your mercy, please respond with, hear our prayer. Seeking the Spirit of God who makes all things new, we pray for the church and the whole world. God of every generation, including ours, we give thanks for all who have sought to renew and transform your holy church. Inspire us today, here and now, to follow their example in our own day, in our own way. Lord, in your mercy, hear our prayer. O God of every creature, bless and protect the earth and all those who dwell in it and help us to do our part. We give thanks for those who have helped us to see your Spirit in creation, especially St. Francis of Assisi. Lord, in your mercy,
1: hear our prayer.
0: God of every tribe and every nation upon the face of the earth, we ask for peace. And we ask for shelter for those who live within the nations, for food, for the basic needs that they be cared for. We pray especially for those who are displaced refugees. Lord, in your mercy,
1: hear our prayer.
0: O God of every comfort, you made us in your image. We ask for healing. Many of us here are in need of some healing. And we pray for all who might be sick or suffering this day. Especially we think of Mary and Dean Jackson this day as hospice continues to care for him. Lord, in your mercy,
1: hear our prayer.
0: God of every truth, you draw us nearer to you through your holy word. We give thanks for teachers of the faith, for congregational ministries who are blooming and growing and struggling and finding new ways. Stir us, Lord. Help us to be the expression, the living Lord Jesus Christ. Lord, in your mercy,
1: hear our prayer.
0: As we are gathered here in your house called St. John's, we pray now for each other, and we ask that you would be with and strengthen the faith of the following members: Matthew and Dawn, Lucas and Casey, Jerry and Carla, Peggy, Cindy, and Allison. Lord, in your mercy,
1: hear our prayer.
0: So we trust in your boundless grace, O God. We lift up these spoken prayers. And there are lots of prayers in our hearts, each of us in our own way, that are carrying things of which we may know nothing. We pray now that you would meet them there in those dark places to bring light. We pray through Jesus Christ our Lord. Amen. Amen. The peace of the Lord be with you always.
2: Thank you.
0: Could we share a bit of that peace here and now? We continue with the great Thanksgiving. The Lord be

Holy God, you alone are majesty, you alone are excellency. You alone are sovereign. Within the vast reaches you splashed into being, you formed our star, Mother Earth. Purple mountains, fruited plains, crystal waters, towering forests all around. Here you fashioned us, human beings, in your infinite variety and hue, yet each one equal, to care for one another and our earthly home. In a time of peace enforced by the cruelty of empire, you came in Jesus to share our life. Born under a rule of a merciless king, it was Jesus who revealed the merciful realm of God. Moving across borders to people broken and oppressed, Jesus brought healing, restoration, and freedom. And so it was, on the night in which he was betrayed, our Lord Jesus gave thanks. He broke the bread and shared it with the disciples, saying, "Take and eat. This is my body, which is given for you. Take and eat and do this for the remembrance of me." Again, after supper, taking the cup, he gave thanks, gave it for all to drink, saying, This cup is the new covenant of my blood, and it's shed for you and for all people for the forgiveness of sin. Take and drink. Do this too for the remembrance of me. We pray as Jesus taught. Our Father, who art in heaven, hallowed be thy name. Thy kingdom come, thy will be done on earth as it is in heaven. Give us this day our daily bread, and forgive us our trespasses, as we forgive those who trespass against us. Lead us not into temptation, but deliver us from evil. For thine is the kingdom, and the power, and the glory, forever and ever. Amen. This is Christ's table, and it's his invitation that I extend to everyone who would like to come forward. Please do so and kneel as you are able. If not, that's fine too. There is grape juice and wine available according to your preference. All are welcome.

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6: Bright sunshine expected today with daytime highs approaching 63. Northwest winds 5 to 10 miles per hour. 43 tonight, clear skies. Bright sunshine tomorrow, high temperatures reach up to 64. Dry with temperatures a bit above average Tuesday and Wednesday and highs in the upper 60s. I'm meteorologist Kara Foster on Bluff Country 103.5 KNEI. Currently 54.

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2: Right now in London, the Washington Commanders have a 6-0 lead over the Indianapolis Colts with 5:20 left in the first quarter. On the second play of the game, Colts quarterback Daniel Jones was strip-sacked by Washington's Adafe Owe, leading to a field goal. Later, a 35-yard run by Marcus Mariota set up a second Commanders field goal. Presently, though, Mariota is out of the game. He's questionable to return with a right knee injury after the Colts' Latu sacked him, landing on Mariota's right leg. So in the game at quarterback right now for the Commanders is Ethan Kaliekmanis, a rookie seventh-round pick out of Rutgers. With the Commanders leading 6-0 over the Colts, 5 minutes left in the first. In Game 1 of the National League Division Series on Saturday night, the Milwaukee Brewers defeated the San Diego Padres by a final score of 3-2.
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12: Bright sunshine expected today with daytime highs approaching 63. Northwest winds 5 to 10 miles per hour. 43 tonight, clear skies. Bright sunshine tomorrow, high temperatures reach up to 64. Dry with temperatures a bit above average Tuesday and Wednesday and highs in the upper 60s. I'm meteorologist Kara Foster on Bluff Country 103.5 KNEI. Currently 54.

0: Good morning, people of God. We're glad to have you with us here on The Voice of the Shepherd from King of Grace Lutheran Church in Waukon and Trinity Lutheran Church in Kelmer. Today, I want to talk to you about the angels. Angels are a part of God's creation. But who are they, and for what purpose did God create them? The word angel, both in Hebrew and in Greek, so both in the Old Testament and the New Testament, means the same thing. Angel means messenger. We see this in the Bible when we have the appearance of angels. Quite often they are appearing as messengers of God. The angel Gabriel appeared to Mary, telling her that she would give birth to the Savior. The angels also appeared to the shepherds, keeping watch over their flocks by night. An angel even appeared at the empty tomb, telling the women that Jesus had risen. Angels are God's messengers, bringing comfort and joy. But God tells us more in His Word about angels. One place where we find a bit more is in Hebrews chapter 1, verse 14, where it says, "Are not all angels ministering spirits sent out to serve for the benefit of those who are going to inherit salvation?" This verse teaches us that angels are spirit beings, and so they're invisible creatures that God has made. But what is their purpose? Well, they are created to serve God, but also to serve God's people, to serve Christians. They serve all people who believe in Jesus as their Savior, those who will inherit salvation. And how do they do that? Well, besides serving as God's messengers, God also uses them to protect and defend us. In Psalm 91, it says this, "Yes, He will give a command to His angels concerning you, to guard you in all your ways." God sends His angels to protect His people, to watch over them. We often hear of people talking about how angels protected them, maybe from a car accident or some other danger that was present. And certainly angels can do those sorts of things. But angels don't just protect our physical bodies. They also protect our souls. Think about what Jesus said in Luke chapter 15. "I tell you, there is joy in the presence of the angels of God over one sinner who repents." The angels love what God loves. They want all people to be saved and to come to the knowledge of the truth, just as God does. They don't want anyone to perish, but all to know their Savior, Jesus Christ. And so God has given His angels especially to watch over Christians, to protect them from spiritual harm, from evil forces that threaten them, that threaten to tear away their faith in their Savior. Think about how comforting that is for us as Christians. Not only has God paid for our sins through Jesus' death on the cross, guaranteeing us eternal life and resurrection from the dead through Jesus rising from the dead, and given us the gift of faith by His Holy Spirit to believe it, but He has also sent angels to protect us from evil forces that threaten our faith, because God desires us to be with Him forever. God is watching over us, and He has given His mighty angels for our good and for our comfort. I'd like to close with a comforting hymn verse about angels. It says, "I walk with angels all the way. They shield me and befriend me. All Satan's power is held at bay when heavenly hosts attend me. They are my sure defense. All fear and sorrow hence, unharmed by foes do what they may. I walk with angels all the way." Thank God for His great gift of angels. Amen. 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I'd like to invite you to join us next Sunday, October 11th, for Pumpkins in the Park from 2 to 4:30 p.m. at the JC Shelter in the Waukon City Park. Come out and enjoy some family fun. There will be pumpkin decorating, games, a fall photo op, treats, balloon animals, petting zoo, face painting, and door prizes from local businesses. 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Now, this is a free event, and it is open to all ages. For more information, check out our King of Grace Lutheran Church Facebook page. We hope to see you next Sunday in the Waukon City Park. May God bless your week.
1: 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News, I'm Jack Callahan. President Trump touting what he called his administration's record-setting numbers at a rally in Ohio last night.
2: It was just announced that under Republican leadership, incomes for hardworking Americans have soared to the highest level ever recorded.
1: The president trying to boost the candidacies of U.S. Senator John Houston and gubernatorial candidate Vivek Ramaswamy just a month ahead of the midterm elections. Search operations continue offshore from Massachusetts after a medevac flight from Bermuda to Boston's Logan International Airport dropped off the radar screens yesterday morning.
3: The plane plummeted from 24,000 feet to 11,000 feet in just 3 minutes.
1: Fox's Marianne Rafferty. Six people were aboard that flight. Ominously, the Coast Guard says they've spotted a debris field. 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
4: Bright sunshine expected today with daytime highs approaching 63. Northwest winds 5 to 10 miles per hour. 43 tonight, clear skies. Bright sunshine. Tomorrow, high temperatures reach up to 64. Dry with temperatures a bit above average Tuesday and Wednesday, and highs in the upper 60s. I'm meteorologist Kara Foster on Bluff Country 103.5 KNEI. Currently, 55.

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6: Bright sunshine expected today, with daytime highs approaching 63. Northwest winds 5 to 10 miles per hour. 43 tonight, clear skies. Bright sunshine. Tomorrow, high temperatures reach up to 64. Dry with temperatures a bit above average Tuesday and Wednesday, and highs in the upper 60s. I'm meteorologist Kara Foster on Bluff Country 103.5 KNEI. 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
2: I'm Paul Stevens. President Trump last night in Ohio ahead of the midterm standing by tariffs.
3: A word that's made our country rich. A word that I said, it's my favorite word in the whole dictionary. And the fake news killed me. They killed me. I said, this is my favorite word. The word is tariff.
2: That rally outside Dayton. The U.S. Coast Guard saying debris from a missing medical transport plane carrying six people has been spotted off the coast of Nantucket Island. The president of Cornell University speaking out Saturday against what he called a deeply disturbing alleged gang rape that's facing renewed scrutiny.
4: A female student says she was sexually assaulted by seven fraternity members for hours while under the influence of ketamine and alcohol.
2: That's Fox's Brooke Taylor. 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
9: 63 this afternoon, under clear skies. Northwest winds, 8 to 15 miles per hour. Clear skies, tonight, lows dip down to about 43. Tomorrow, daytime highs approaching 64. Ample sunshine expected Tuesday, with daytime highs approaching 70. 68 Wednesday. I'm meteorologist Carol Foster on Bluff Country 103.5 KNEI. Right now, 57.

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1: Out here in Iowa, we're used to some bull, but liberal politician Josh Turek is really full of Turek voted to let Iowa law enforcement refuse to cooperate with ICE to remove dangerous illegal aliens from Iowa communities. He backed taxpayer-funded welfare benefits to illegal immigrants and supports amnesty, including for criminal illegals convicted of serious crimes like assault causing bodily injury, indecent exposure, and drunk driving. Now we find out Turek was even caught telling illegal immigrants how to obstruct law enforcement and called cracking down on illegal immigrants
2: fundamentally wrong and un-American.
1: That's some straight-up liberal bullshit. Liberal politician Josh Turek. He only shows up for illegals. Paid for by SLF PAC and not authorized by any candidate or candidates committee. 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
5: 63 this afternoon, under clear skies. Northwest winds, 8 to 15 miles per hour. Clear skies, tonight, lows dip down to about 43. Tomorrow, daytime highs approaching 64. Ample sunshine expected Tuesday, with daytime highs approaching 70. 68 Wednesday. I'm meteorologist Carol Foster on Bluff Country 103.5 KNEI. Currently, it's 58 degrees.

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2: News. I'm Jack Callahan. President Trump at a rally in Ohio last night, touting what he called his administration's record-setting numbers.
3: It was just announced that under Republican leadership, incomes for hardworking Americans have soared to the highest level ever recorded.
2: President trying to boost the candidacies of U.S. Senator John Husted and governor's candidate Vivek Ramaswamy a month ahead of the midterm elections. Search operations continue offshore Massachusetts after a medevac flight from Bermuda to Boston's Logan International Airport dropped from the radar off Nantucket Island yesterday.
4: The plane plummeted from 24,000 feet to 11,000 feet in just 3 minutes.
2: Fox's Marianne Rafferty reports six people were aboard that medical flight. Ominously, the Coast Guard says a debris field has been spotted in the ocean. 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
6: Now it's time for the Iowa Lottery's Winning Minute. A Decorah man says his lottery win of more than $39,000 came at the perfect time because his wife's car had just died. Dan Kirkby won big playing the Monopoly Game Tokens progressive Instaplay game. He said he usually plays when the jackpot gets above $30,000. So after work recently, Dan stopped at his usual spot, Quickstar in Decorah, and bought two tickets.
7: Got back into Decorah, stopped at Quickstar, got my typical two tickets, went onto the truck, and the last icon on there was the winner. I go, yes!
6: He checked the tickets when he got back to his vehicle, then went back inside the store to make sure he had really won.
7: It's a kind of a sense of relief when you finally win something. You know, it's like, oh, I got some troubles that are gone for a while.
6: Besides a new vehicle for his wife, Dan said he has his eyes on two other sets of wheels, a pair of e-bikes for him and his wife to scoot around town. The Iowa Lottery. Feel like a winionaire.
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9: 63 this afternoon, under clear skies. Northwest winds, 8 to 15 miles per hour. Clear skies, tonight, lows dip down to about 43. Tomorrow, daytime highs approaching 64. Ample sunshine expected Tuesday, with daytime highs approaching 70. 68 Wednesday. I'm meteorologist Carol Foster on Bluff Country 103.5 KNEI. Currently, it's 58 degrees.
10: 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The Crook and Chase countdown begins now.
11: Number 30.
12: Well, Kenny Chesney is in turbocharge. Just released to radio last week. This one has already made the top 30. Kenny Chesney with Remember Me That Way.

0: Riley Pierce, Riley Green. If I don't leave, I'm gonna stay. Well, next on Crook and Chase, a milestone for Luke Bryan, and Mitchell Tenpenny fills a big void.
1: Hey, good morning. 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
9: Love Country Weather.
10: 63 this afternoon, under clear skies. Northwest winds, 8 to 15 miles per hour. Clear skies. Tonight, lows dip down to about 43. Tomorrow, daytime highs approaching 64. Ample sunshine expected Tuesday, with daytime highs approaching 70. 68 Wednesday. I'm meteorologist Kara Foster on Bluff Country 103.5 KNEI. Right now, it's 66 degrees.
9: Bluff Country
11: Crook and Chase, and it was 4 years ago this fall when Cole Swindell sang karaoke for the first time at a seafood restaurant in Florida. Here's the one he did. She Had Me at Heads, Carolina.

0: John Crook and Chase. Next hour, John Morgan yanks back his song from a superstar.
1: Hi, everybody. Crook and Chase here. You know, we've interviewed country artists for decades. Along the way, Riley Green admitted to us what riles him up.
0: And hey, we discovered why Lauren Elena had to strong-arm her friend Kane Brown. And on the last cruise, Keith Urban led us all in a sing-along.
1: All that proves what we learned a long time ago. Some of the best moments in country music don't always happen on stage. They happen sitting around swapping stories about the road, the songs, and what inspired them.
0: It could be laughing about a story you've never heard before, or a behind-the-scenes memory that changes the way you hear a favorite song forever. Those are the moments fans remember.
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7: News. I'm Paul Stevens. The U.S. Coast Guard saying debris from a missing medical transport plane carrying six people has been spotted off the coast of Nantucket Island as their operations continue. President Trump in a rally in Ohio last night ahead of the midterms, standing by tariffs.
8: A word that's made our country rich. A word that I said, it's my favorite word in the whole dictionary. And the fake news killed me. They killed me. I said, this is my favorite word. The word is tariff.
7: That rally outside Dayton, Ohio. The president of Cornell University speaking out Saturday against what he called a deeply disturbing alleged gang rape that's facing renewed scrutiny.
9: A female student says she was sexually assaulted by seven fraternity members for hours while under the influence of ketamine and alcohol.
7: Fox's Brooke Taylor, America's listening to Fox News.
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17: Daytime highs approaching 66. This afternoon, under clear skies, northwesterly winds, 8 to 15 miles per hour. Lows level off around 44 tonight. High 65. Tomorrow, ample sunshine expected. Ample sunshine expected Tuesday, with daytime highs approaching 70. 68 Wednesday. I'm meteorologist Kara Foster on Bluff Country 103.5 KNEI. Currently, it's 66 degrees.
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0: country and she knows it. Luke Bryan on Crook and Chase. His official standing for that song later in the show.
1: 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And I was part of this. The scene was like straight out of a horror movie.
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9: 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Liberal politician Josh Turek. He only shows up for illegals. 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
15: Daytime highs approaching 66. This afternoon, under clear skies, northwesterly winds 8 to 15 miles per hour. Lows level off around 44 tonight. High 65. Tomorrow, ample sunshine expected. Ample sunshine expected Tuesday, with daytime highs approaching 70. 68 Wednesday. I'm meteorologist Kara Foster on Bluff Country 103.5 KNEI. Currently, it's 66 degrees.
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17: It's all country, and it's all right here. This is the Crook and Chase Countdown. Number 18.

0: The song is Jaded. That is Cole Wetzel and Ella Langley at 17 on the Crook and Chase Countdown. On the way, Lainey Wilson sits down for Dolly Parton's Cup of Ambition.
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10: News. I'm Jack Callahan. President Trump touting what he calls his administration's record-setting numbers at a rally in Ohio.
11: It was just announced that under Republican leadership, incomes for hardworking Americans have soared to the highest level ever recorded.
10: President trying to boost the candidacies of Senator John Houston and gubernatorial candidate Vivek Ramaswamy just a month ahead of the midterm elections. Search and rescue operations continue offshore from Massachusetts after a medevac flight from Bermuda to Boston dropped from the radar off Nantucket Island yesterday.
12: The plane plummeted from 24,000 feet to 11,000 feet in just 3 minutes.
10: Fox's Marianne Rafferty. Six people were aboard the medical flight. The Coast Guard says their priority remains to find people who were aboard that plane. America is listening to Fox News.
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19: Daytime highs approaching 66. This afternoon, under clear skies, northwesterly winds 8 to 15 miles per hour. Lows level off around 44 tonight. High 65 tomorrow. Ample sunshine expected. Ample sunshine expected Tuesday, with daytime highs approaching 70. 68 Wednesday. I'm meteorologist Kara Foster on Bluff Country 103.5 KNEI. Currently, it's 68 degrees.
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0: Half of Me, one of the many songs Thomas Rhett wrote with his dad, Hall of Fame songwriter Red Akins, who is about to become the newest member of the Grand Ole Opry next weekend.
1: 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Well, coming up after the break, details on our fun cruise adventure with some of country music's biggest stars. 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
14: Daytime highs approaching 66. This afternoon, under clear skies, northwesterly winds 8 to 15 miles per hour. Lows level off around 44. Tonight, high 65. Tomorrow, ample sunshine expected. Ample sunshine expected Tuesday, with daytime highs approaching 70. 68 Wednesday. I'm meteorologist Kara Foster on Bluff Country 103.5 KNEI. Currently, it's 68 degrees.
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0: It won't be long, George Burge on Crook and Chase. 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
1: And Marty Rowe of our rediscovery artist, Diamond Rio, takes us back to the 90s to recall just how the group changed the face of country and the dilemma that Marty faced while fishing when he learned they had their first number one.
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10: News. I'm Carmen Roberts. The Coast Guard found a debris field as it searches for a missing air ambulance off the coast of Nantucket, but no sign of the six people on board.
11: We don't have the exact number of items that we've recovered so far. This is an ongoing search and rescue case still. Because of the amount of debris, it's very difficult to get into the details of what's there. But right now, we're really just focused on finding the people.
10: Lieutenant Commander Castriot Castrati. President Trump launches an AI task force.
12: The president announced what he's calling a super intelligence force, a group of people in government to study and help regulate the risks and potential rewards of artificial intelligence.
10: Fox's David Spont. And Tennessee officials announced an independent review of last week's botched execution of Krista Pike. 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
19: Sunny skies this afternoon with daytime highs approaching 68. Northwesterly winds 8 to 15 miles per hour. 44 tonight. Daytime highs approaching 65 tomorrow. Bright sunshine expected Tuesday. Clouds on the increase by Wednesday. Highs in the upper 60s. I'm meteorologist Kara Foster on Bluff Country 103.5 KNEI. Right now, 68.

0: 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Luke Bryan has our number 8 song. 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

0: Family featuring Ernest at number 6, Loving Life Again. And the fan frenzy of the week is the rumor that Ella is possibly dating Tucker Wetmore. It's been reported by TMZ and People Magazine, so time will tell.
1: And we'll keep an eye on that. Meanwhile, here is Tucker Wetmore with his recent hit, 3-2-1.
2: Standing on the step, kind of feel like freedom. Malibu, one suitcase, short of leaving. You were the driver, I was the reason. There was mascara on.

0: recently number one, today still strong at number five, Be By You, Luke Combs. And on the way, why John Morgan needed a big push to write the truth about his new hit song.
1: But I feel like a lot of people go through that at some point in their life.
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11: Sunny skies this afternoon with daytime highs approaching 68. Northwesterly winds 8 to 15 miles per hour. 44 tonight. Daytime highs approaching 65 tomorrow. Bright sunshine expected Tuesday. Clouds on the increase by Wednesday. Highs in the upper 60s. I'm meteorologist Kara Foster on Bluff Country 103.5 KNEI. Right now, 68.
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0: 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Today at number four, Stella Lefty with Boston.
1: And of course, Stella told us that song's all about her boyfriend, fellow artist Vincent Mason, right? So it's only natural her next song to radio is a duet with Vincent. And here it is, Something to Lose.

0: Carry On, moving up two spaces to slide into the number one spot. 37th chart topper for Kenny Chesney.
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0: Next weekend, don't miss our pre-Opry induction celebration for Red Akins with Thomas Rhett and Ray Lynn, special guests. Till then, the Crook and Chase Countdown is a production of Jim Owens Entertainment and distributed around the world by Premier Networks. 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Executive producers Crook and Chase. Associate producer Jennifer Herron. And our engineer is Brian Talbot. I'm Charlie Chase.
1: And I'm Laurianne Crook. Have a wonderful week with a hearty mug of Dolly Parton's Cup of Ambition.
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5: Fox News, I'm Roxanne Evans. Tensions remain high. Iran says the Strait of Hormuz will remain closed until the U.S. meets their conditions. Fox's Trey Yingst in Israel.
6: There's also an ongoing U.S. naval blockade that is crippling the Iranian economy. And we're starting to see those inflation numbers rise inside of Iran. And the currency is weakening. And so at this point, there is no diplomatic progress being made.
5: Oil is still moving through the waterway. Officials say thousands more troops are on their way to the Middle East. And the White House ramping up its AI task force to keep the U.S. ahead in the technology race. The president tapping Jay Clayton, his director of national intelligence, to lead a new superintelligence force to ensure that America continues to lead the world. 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
2: Sunny skies this afternoon with daytime highs approaching 68. Northwesterly winds 8 to 15 miles per hour. 44 tonight. Daytime highs approaching 65 tomorrow. Bright sunshine expected Tuesday. Clouds on the increase by Wednesday. Highs in the upper 60s. I'm meteorologist Kara Foster on Bluff Country 103.5 KNEI. Right now, 68.

It's another edition of Pure American Country. I'm Zach Bennett. So glad you've joined me this week. Coming to you, as always, from Nashville, Tennessee, in the shadow of the Grand Ole Opry House. So glad you could join me. I'm really excited about this week's show because our theme is the one record where everything changes for an artist. You know, sometimes somebody opens that door for you, but sometimes you just gotta bet everything you've got on one song and open it yourself. That's what Luke Combs did when he moved to Nashville. He had 6 songs recorded for an EP, but only enough money to master one of them. So he had to pick one, and he chose this one. I'll give you the full story after you hear Hurricane, kicking off this week's Pure American Country.

That is the song that put Luke Combs on the map for sure. That is Hurricane, and it kicks off this week's Pure American Country. I'm Zach Bennett. Luke said he hoped that finished track might sell a couple hundred copies. It did a little bit better than that. It sold 15,000 in its first week alone. And suddenly, well, Luke had enough money to finish the rest of the EP. And the record that started as a financial gamble became the thing that helped really get the rest of his career moving. And now he's one of the biggest stars in country music. Well, more than 50 years before that, though, Loretta Lynn and her husband, Doolittle, well, they had no internet, of course, no streaming, and not much of a promotion budget. So what they did was they put copies of Loretta's first record in the back of the car, and they drove from radio station to radio station asking DJs to play it. This is that song. And you would say it put her on the map, too. I'm a honky-tonk girl. Loretta Lynn on Pure American Country.

0: That's Brooks and Dawn, their debut single, Brand New Man, after you heard Loretta Lynn on Pure American Country. Kix and Ronnie had both spent years trying to build careers on their own to varying success, not really making it big either one. Of course, they were both songwriters. They had some success doing that, but as artists, it hadn't really clicked for either one of them. And that's when Aristus Tim Dubois said, hey, why don't you guys just try working together? As it turns out, the door that needed to be opened wasn't another solo record, it was the other guy. And once they found that combination, well, country music got Brooks and Dunn, and none of our lives have been the same since. Hey, coming up after the break, sometimes the career changes because exactly the right person finally hears what you can do. The Judds start that story. We'll hear it in just a few. I'm Zach Bennett, and this is Pure American Country.
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0: That's the Judds, Mama He's Crazy on Pure American Country. And before their music career really took off, Naomi Judd was working as a nurse, and one of her patients happened to be the daughter of record producer Brent Mayer. Well, Naomi used that connection to her advantage. She found a way to get a tape of herself and Wynonna into the right hands, and when Brent Mayer heard it, boy, he heard something, didn't he? He and guitarist Don Potter began working with them, helping develop that stripped-down acoustic sound that made the Judds almost impossible to mistake for anybody else. Trisha Yearwood, though, had another way into the room. She spent years singing demos and background vocals around Nashville, including sessions with another young singer on the rise at the time named Garth Brooks. Well, eventually, producer Garth Fundis helped put together the showcase that got MCA's attention, and then came Trisha's first single. And what a debut record it was. It has gone on to become one of the most played songs in the history of country music. She's in love with the boy on Pure American Country.
1: Katie

0: That, of course, is the great Patsy Cline and Walking After Midnight on Pure American Country. Four singles had already come and gone without giving Patsy the breakthrough she needed. And then, in early 1957, she sang that song on national television on a show called Arthur Godfrey's Talent Scouts, kind of an early version of Star Search or American Idol. Well, Patsy won that competition, and suddenly, the record that had been sitting there waiting for an audience had one. Three completely different routes into the business for these ladies, the Judds, Trish Yearwood, and Patsy. And sometimes the important part isn't who hears you first, it's who finally hears you at exactly the right time. Coming up, your hellos and hometowns with requests. We got Cole Swindell on the way next. This is Pure American Country.
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11: Sunny skies this afternoon with daytime highs approaching 68. Northwesterly winds 8 to 15 miles per hour. 44 tonight. Daytime highs approaching 65 tomorrow. Bright sunshine expected Tuesday. Clouds on the increase by Wednesday. Highs in the upper 60s. I'm meteorologist Kara Foster on Bluff Country 103.5 KNEI. Right now, 68.

Jamie in Amityville, New York, wanted to hear that one from Cole Swindell. It's called Girl Dad here on Pure American Country. Cole called this almost a continuation of his song You Should Be Here, the song about his late dad that completely changed his career. And now that Cole's a dad himself, he said this is the update that he wishes he could give him. Thanks again to Jamie for that request. And if there's something you want to hear, it's real easy. Just give me a call or send a text. 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Again, call or text 615-669-6650. Just tell me who you are, what station you're listening on, and what song you want to hear, and I will do my best to get it on for you in an upcoming show. Hello this week to all our listeners on 98 Country, 98.1 KBEW, Blue Earth, Minnesota, Real Radio, KMMO, 102.9 in Marshall, Missouri, and Thunder, 92.7 WTDR, serving Talladega and Oxford, Alabama. I've listened to that station on the way to NASCAR races many times. Glad all of you are with us this week. It's an anniversary week for Dierks Bentley. It was 21 years ago this week that he became a member of the Grand Ole Opry. Well, late in the process of making his first album for Capitol Records, the label wanted him to add one more up-tempo song, so he wrote it real quickly with Brett Beavers and Derek Rattan, and wrote it so late in the process that they never actually got to make a proper demo. He just went there and played it on guitar for the label in the offices, and they said, "That's the one. That's going to be your first single." And boy, were they right, because it went all the way to number one. It's called What Was I Thinking? We're playing it for you now on Pure American Country.

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1: Hey, it's Zach Bennett, and you're locked into Pure American Country. So glad you're here with us this week. Well, Waylon Jennings had been making music for years. They'd been, you know, moderate hits for him, charting here and there, but never quite made it to number one until 1974 when he hit it with This Time. And the follow-up to that made it two in a row, and as Jerry Reed said, when you're hot, right? This was the song that proved that Waylon Jennings was hot. I'm a Ramblin' Man is on Pure American Country.

0: Patti Loveless. Tim Burr, I'm Falling in Love. That harmony behind Patti on that song, by the way, you might have recognized that voice. That was Vince Gill. And around that time, before either one of them became a 90s powerhouse on the way to the Hall of Fame, well, Vince and Patti, they kept showing up on each other's records without being billed as duets. Patti would return the favor on Vince's breakthrough, When I Call Your Name.
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0: It's Pure American Country. I'm Zach Bennett, and right now we're going back 20 years to our spotlight year of 2006. The Pittsburgh Steelers were champions of the Super Bowl. Google bought YouTube, and astronomers decided that Pluto was no longer a full-fledged planet. Jack Ingram had already spent nearly a decade making records, touring Texas, and trying to turn a loyal regional following into something national. And then, in May of 2006, one record did two things at once. It became Jack Ingram's first number one country hit, and it became the first number one in the history of Big Machine Records. Jack Ingram with Wherever You Are on Pure American Country.
5: This desert wind

That's Jack Ingram, Wherever You Are, a number one single from our Spotlight year 2006 on Pure American Country, and the very first number one single for Big Machine Records. Well, about a month later, that little record company tried something else. It sent country radio the debut single from a 16-year-old songwriter. And nobody listening in 2006 could predict what the next 20 years were going to look like for Taylor Swift, because at this point she was just trying to get that first record played. Well, this one hit big too. It's called Tim McGraw, and we're going to play it for you now on Pure American Country.

0: Taylor Swift borrowed the name Tim McGraw for that first single that put her on the map back in our spotlight year of 2006. Of course, several years later, they would go on to record together, Highway Don't Care, along with Keith Urban. Well, before that song, you heard from Jack Ingram, Wherever You Are, both of those from the same record company in the same summer, two completely different points in a career. For Jack, the breakthrough came after years of trying, and for Taylor, the whole thing was just beginning. But that's the strange power that one record can have. Before it, you're just trying to get through the door. And after it, the question becomes what you're going to do once you're inside. Hey, coming up in hour two, we change the question. What about artists who already had a career and then made the record that suddenly made the room a whole lot bigger? Shania Twain starts that conversation when Pure American Country continues next.
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6: An attorney for convicted killer Krista Pike says she remains unconscious and on a hospital ventilator after last week's botched execution in Tennessee. The prison chief is resigning and the state's opening an independent investigation.
7: State Attorney General tells Fox, we need to know what happened. The governor's office saying the independent review will seek to determine if protocol was followed and consider whether additional recommendations are necessary.
6: Fox's Madison Scarpino. The Coast Guard found a debris field, but no sign of the six people on board the air ambulance that disappeared yesterday off the Nantucket coast.
8: A vessel with sonar is being dispatched to the debris field so that they can search the sea floor. The Coast Guard says they will continue to search until they are confident that if there were any survivors, they would have been found.
6: Fox's Max Gordon reporting the plane was en route from the Bahamas to Boston. 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

That's Gretchen Wilson, her debut single, Redneck Woman, on Pure American Country, a record that hit so hard out of the gate that songwriters in Nashville immediately started chasing songs for Gretchen's next album. Well, Chris Tompkins said that's what he had in mind when he started an attitude-filled idea of his own. It was a song about a woman who found out that her boyfriend was cheating on her, so she just kind of goes and destroys his prized automobile. Josh Keir joined him in that songwriting session, and Gretchen Wilson never recorded that song, but Carrie Underwood did, and it is still probably the song most associated with her career. You still hear it all the time, including right now. Here's Before He Cheats on Pure American Country.

0: That's Kane Brown's latest song called Woman on Pure American Country. We're talking about breakthroughs this week, and one breakthrough can change more than one career. Sometimes it even changes what everybody around the artist starts writing. Coming up next, Christian Bush helps us connect a turning point for Sugarland to the record that opened the door for Megan Maroney. This is Pure American Country.
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That's Sugarland and Want To on Pure American Country. By the time that song hit, Sugarland had already been through a major change. The third member of that group, Kristen Hall, had decided to leave, leaving Jennifer Nettles and Christian Bush to figure out how to proceed as a duo. Well, Want To is the song that answered it. That wound up becoming their very first number one country single. And years later, Christian Bush had heard a young Georgia singer named Megan Maroney and believed enough in what he heard to put his own money behind producing her early music and help connect her with the right management needed to succeed. And then one independent release of hers, man, did it catch fire. It's called Tennessee Orange. Here's Megan Maroney on Pure American Country.

0: Megan Maroney, Tennessee Orange, after you heard Sugarland's Want To. Christian Bush at the center of both of those records, nearly two decades apart, as he wound up near two very different career doors. First proving Sugarland had a future after that major band shakeup, and then helping somebody else make the record that really started her career. And man, Megan Maroney, she's selling out arenas these days. She just sold out two nights at Bridgestone Arena here in Nashville a few weeks back. Hey, before we're done, Spotlight Year 2006 returns. One group finally breaks through after some label disappointment, and one young Texas singer finds the record that starts defining who she'll become. That's a little bit later on. I'm Zach Bennett, and this is Pure American Country.
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5: Love country weather.
13: 44 tonight, under clear skies, northwest winds, around 5 miles per hour. Sunny skies again tomorrow, daytime highs approaching 65. Mainly clear tomorrow night, lows dip down to about 51. Dry with temperatures above average Tuesday and Wednesday, and highs in the upper 60s. I'm meteorologist Kara Foster on Bluff Country 103.5 KNEI. Right now, 68.
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0: It's Pure American Country. I'm Zach Bennett, and sometimes the math is pretty simple. A couple of singles come and go, and then the next one changes everything. It was the third time out of the gate for Tracy Byrd that finally took him to number one with a song called Holdin' Heaven. And you're hearing it now on Pure American Country.

0: Sawyer Brown and Step That Step after Tracy Byrd, Hold in Heaven, here on Pure American Country. I'm Zach Bennett. Sawyer Brown had already become stars. They had won Star Search back in the early 80s and gotten the record deal. But Step That Step is the song that took them to number one on the country chart for the very first time. Two records there back to back where the numbers suddenly started looking very different for the artists who recorded them. More Pure American Country is straight ahead. Our spotlight year 2006 on the way.
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0: Hey, let's take one more trip back to 2006, 20 years in the time machine. I'm Zach Bennett. This is Pure American Country. Well, country radio was also hearing a couple of acts finally lock into the version of themselves that stuck. Little Big Town had already had a version of their career that didn't really work for them. They'd been through label trouble, an album that barely registered, and plenty of uncertainty about whether this group was ever actually going to happen. And then they made their album, The Road to Here. And one song on that record finally gave country radio a clear picture of what those four voices could do together. It was their first top 10 country hit, 2006, the year for

That's Little Big Town and Boondocks on Pure American Country, the song that put them on the map, really, after they'd struggled a little bit to get their careers off the ground. Miranda Lambert's story was a little different. You see, this wasn't the record that introduced her. A national television show called Nashville Star had already done that. She was on the inaugural season. Back then, it was kind of thought of as an American Idol ripoff, but it certainly did create this career. And her first album had already gotten her career moving after she'd gotten that national exposure. But what this record did was sharpen the picture. It became Miranda's first top 20 country single, her first gold single, and the performance that earned her her first Grammy nomination. The attitude, the writing, the edge, you could really hear the artist she was becoming on Kerosene.

0: Miranda Lambert and Kerosene after Little Big Town and Boondocks. And that's where I want to leave this week's show. The record that changes everything isn't always the first record. It isn't always the first number one. Sometimes it's simply the record after which everybody begins to see you a little differently. Loretta Lynn and Doolittle carried records into radio stations themselves. Luke Combs had enough money to finish one song and had to pick the right one. Megan Maroney could put hers directly into the world and watch listeners start carrying it for her. The machinery of country music changes, but the gamble, it really doesn't. At some point, every artist still needs that song to make somebody stop, turn it up, and want to know what comes next. I'm Zach Bennett. Martin Davis is the executive producer of Pure American Country, and I'm so proud to keep this show going that Bill Cody built and keep finding new stories inside the country music he cared so much about. Thanks for listening this week, and until next time, take care of yourself and always keep a great country song close by. Pure American Country.
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5: Fox News, I'm Roxanne Evans. A massive search continues off Nantucket for six people aboard a medical jet that disappeared on a flight from Bermuda to Boston. The Coast Guard says debris has been found as crews continue searching the ocean floor. Cornell University President Michael Kotlikoff calling the alleged gang rape of a female student deeply disturbing, addressing the backlash he says the university must do better.
6: We must do everything we can to prevent what happened to Jane Doe and everyone before her and anyone after her from ever happening again.
5: Attorneys for some of the accused claim their clients are innocent. Iran says the Strait of
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10: 44 tonight, under clear skies, northwest winds, around 5 miles per hour. Sunny skies again tomorrow, daytime highs approaching 65. Mainly clear tomorrow night, lows dip down to about 51. Dry with temperatures above average Tuesday and Wednesday, and highs in the upper 60s. I'm meteorologist Kara Foster on Bluff Country 103.5 KNEI. Right now, 68.

In 2026, Brooks and Dunn are still going strong, and in just a couple of weeks, the CMA will present them with the Willie Nelson Lifetime Achievement Award. Hey, that's all we needed to hear. To salute them three times an hour, let's get this party started. Yeah.

0: Every time I hear that song, it makes me want to hit the river, paddle out and drown a couple of worms. How about you? Merle Haggard from 855 My Rowdy, the way I am on the original Country Gold.
1: Hey, this is Ben. 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
0: I can do it.
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0: Angel in Disguise, ETC by request at 855 My Rowdy. This is the original Country Gold with Brooks and Dunn, three times an hour, and the song that got the ball rolling for them on the way in just a few. And in just a few days, I will be on the road, and I am sure looking forward to shaking your hand at the 2026 Daniel Boone Festival in Barberville, Kentucky. Gonna see you on the stage next Friday night with my pal Mark Wills. Then on Saturday night, our show comes to you from the studios of WKDP Radio, and you know that's gonna be a lot of fun.
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1: Hey, this is JT up there at St. Paul, Nebraska. I want to hear a little David Allen Coe, The Ride.
2: Well, I was thumbing from Montgomery. I had my guitar on my back. When a stranger stopped beside me in an antique Cadillac,

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You turned on the radio, and them sad old songs coming out of them speakers was solid country gold. Then I noticed the stranger was ghost white pale when he asked me for a light.

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He said, "This is where you get off, boy, 'cause I'm going back to Alabama." 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He said, "You don't have to call me Mister, Mister. The

0: It's getting to be about that time, isn't it? When Tracy Lawrence gathers with his friends to fry up a ton of turkeys for his Mission Possible charity event that's been going on in Nashville since I don't know when. Texas Tornado on the original Country Gold. Rowdy Yates with Brooks and Dunn three times an hour. And I am going to do my best to play these songs in chronological order from their start in 1990 till up around 2005, which means I've got to play the most requested song of the night in the first hour of the show. Now, I'm sure you're asking, Rowdy, how do you know that's the most requested song? Well, it's pretty simple. When it comes to Brooks and Dunn request, this song always is.
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16: 44 tonight, under clear skies, northwest winds, around 5 miles per hour. Sunny skies again tomorrow, daytime highs approaching 65. Mainly clear tomorrow night, lows dip down to about 51. Dry with temperatures above average Tuesday and Wednesday, and highs in the upper 60s. I'm meteorologist Kara Foster on Bluff Country 103.5 KNEI. Right now, it's 64 degrees.

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0: 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Tim McGraw from 855 Meyer Rowdy. 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
11: I'm Roxanne Evans. Iran says the Strait of Hormuz will remain closed until the U.S. meets their conditions. U.S. sanctions and a naval blockade continue to squeeze Iran's economy. Fox's Trey Yingst.
12: There's also an ongoing U.S. naval blockade that is crippling the Iranian economy. And we're starting to see those inflation numbers rise inside of Iran. And the currency is weakening. And so at this point, there is no diplomatic progress being made.
11: President Trump suggesting he could resume strikes after the midterm elections. The search continues off Nantucket for six people aboard a medical jet that disappeared on a flight headed to Boston. The Coast Guard found a debris field, but they haven't located survivors.
13: Several helicopters, fixed-wing aircraft, and ships have searched about 2,840 square miles of ocean.
11: Fox's Max Gordon. 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
21: Lows level off around 44 tonight under clear skies, northwest winds around 5 miles per hour. Lots of sunshine outside again tomorrow. Highs level off around 65. Mainly clear skies tomorrow night. Lows dip down to about 51. Temps above average Tuesday and Wednesday with highs in the upper 60s. I'm meteorologist Kara Foster on Bluff Country 103.5 KNEI. Currently, it's 61 degrees.

Jackson Dunn are center stage on the show this weekend, and straight out of the gate, we are playing their biggest and their best. Got another Lost Classic on the way this hour, and your request too at 855-697-6939.